were one of our favourites here on Angel Radio, Jerry Vale and The Shadow of Your Smile. Well, so far we haven't had Russ Conway, and this is My Lovely Day.

Well, Fading Quietly Away was Russ Conway, and This Is My Lovely Day. And our last number is going to be the Cliff Adams

The September song, and sung so beautifully by the Cliff Adams Singers, brings our program to an end. So from me, Iris, until next time, take care and goodbye.

Ladies and gentlemen, this is Peter Atkinson here once again with another pizza bag of all sorts, unless something goes drastically wrong, but you never know, it might. Things do happen occasionally anyway. Right, I'm going to start this programme with Ted Heath and his orchestra and a Tommy Dorsey standard, but he plays it better, I think. Opus 1.

0: Ted Heath and his orchestra and Opus 1. Now what have we got? Woody Guthrie and the story of Pretty Boy Floyd.
1: If you'll gather round me, children, a story I will tell. Pretty Boy Floyd, an outlaw.

0: life you roam. You won't never see an outlaw drive family from their home.
1: Woody Guthrie, so it rather finishes in the air, that one, doesn't it? That's Woody Guthrie and the ballad, shall we say, of Pretty Boy Floyd. Now, what have we got? Something, yeah, we've got Benny Goodman and his quartet. No, is it the quartet? Let's have a look. Quartet, yeah, it is. And it is T for Two.

Margaret Whiting. I don't know whose orchestra it was there, but I suspect it was Carmen Cavallero. He had the style of piano there, didn't he? I recall when I used to, when I was in Germany with the army, that on a lot of the AFN programs, American Forces Network, I used to hear quite a lot of Margaret Whiting in those days. A very, very nice and always a pleasant voice. She never sort of shrieked or anything, did she? Not that many do shriek. Now we've got Bunny Berrigan and his orchestra, and Let Yourself Go.

Bonnie Bergen and his orchestra, Let Yourself Go. Now here's Guy Mitchell with Mitch Miller and his orchestra and chorus, A Beggar in Love.

Guy Mitchell with Mitch Miller and his orchestra and chorus, A Beggar in Love. That should keep the Guy Mitchell fans happy for a little while at least. Now we've got... Who have we got? Oh, yeah. Sorry, Wilbur de Paris and his New Orleans jazz band and Wrought Iron Rag.

Wilbur de Paris and his new New Orleans jazz band and Wrought Iron Rag. A very lively one there. Right, here's Frank Chatfield and his orchestra. A lovely version here. Gorgeous arrangement of April Love.

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Now here's Perry Como, a nice sad song. It's called My Colouring Book. Now, the only other time I've heard this sung was by a lady ventriloquist. She used to have a duck or a chicken or something? No, she had a little kind of a lamb. It was called Lamb Chop. I can't think of the lady's name, but she's a very, very good ventriloquist. And she also had a very nice voice. And I heard her sing this, My Colouring Book.

As we say in Wales, there's sad. That was Perry Como there with My Colouring Book. It is a sad song, isn't it? Especially all those unusual colours like gone and empty and things like that. Don't know what colour that

Geraldo and his orchestra, Eve Beck on the vocal there, and I hadn't anyone until you. I hadn't anyone till you. Lester Flatnell Scruggs, or old Scruggs and Lester Flatnell, whichever way around you put them, were a practically unbeatable team when it came to the guitar and banjo. They were a really, you know, they thought alike. Here's one of Earl Scruggs' compositions. It's called Earl's Breakdown.

Miles Breakdown, Earl Scruggs and Lester Flatt are the musicians, of course, but I don't know their names, unfortunately. Now we've got Edie Gourmet and First Impression.

One of my favourite singers, Edie Gormley, there with First Impression Orchestra and arrangement by Don Costa. Here's Billy May and his orchestra now, and Gone with the Wind.

Billy May and his orchestra and all his marvellous arrangements. I do like the imagination of that man when he was doing his arrangement. And that was Gone with the Wind. Now, I'm going to play a Doris Day record now with a chorus. I don't know who the chorus is, just a group of singers with her. Doris Day and Quicksilver.

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Right, I'm going to play the harmonica now. I've got a backing track for this. It's very sort of ragged, especially the start. But it's I Get Along Without You very well.

That was I Get Along Without You Very Well. Artie Shaw now. And Frenesy. Is it Frenesy I got? Yeah, I got Artie Shaw and Frenesy.

The great Larry Adler and I've Got You Under My Skin. 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I think I'm going to say that without fear of correction. Yeah. Now we've got Mel Torme. And when an irresistible force like you meets an old immovable object like me, something's gotta give.

0: Mel Torme, the musician singer there, and Something's Gotta Give. Now here's a musician, although a lot of people doubted it. He was, of course, a concert violinist, this young gentleman. Died at the age of about 45 of terrible internal bleeding. Was with Spike Jonze for a considerable time, and one of his notable arrangements was Chloe. He was the voice on Chloe. I refer, of course, to Red Ingle. Here he is with his version of Paganini's Moto Perpetuo, which is, of course, translated to Paganini's Keep Her Going Stomp. Paganini tall skinny, start to hop and never stop.
1: Paganini tall skinny, start to hop and never stop.

Red Ingle and the Natural 7 and Pagan Ninny's Keeper going stomp. Yes. Now, as a slight respite from that, here's Rosemary Clooney, accompanied by Harry James and his orchestra, and what used to be called, actually when it was first written, Spring Fever. But the name afterwards became It Might As Well Be Spring. I'm going to call it Spring Fever. The hell with them.

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Yes. Sid Phillips now, and Copenhagen, or Copenhagen, whatever.

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Now, we've had Billy May on already. We've got him on again now. Here he is with the Dixieland Band.

Billy May and his orchestra, Dixieland Band. Well, in Fat Man Boogie, someone yells out Eddie Condon, and someone yells out Eddie Condon in this one as well. He's got something going with Eddie Condon he must have had about that time. Okay, so they're dead now, but there must have been something going, you know. Competition, whatever. Rivalry, well, whatever. Anyway, that was Billy May and his orchestra. Now here's Bing Crosby along with Bob Scobie and his Frisco Band, and I'm going to sit right down and write myself a letter with verse.

0: Gonna sit right down and write myself a letter. 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Now we've got Jerry Southern. 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Am I blue?
1: I'm just a woman, a lonely woman, waiting on the weary shore. I'm just a

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Now we have Tommy Dorsey with the Tommy Dorsey one. Whenever I think of Tommy Dorsey, I think of this. So Tommy Dorsey and his orchestra, the Sentimentalists on the vocal and the Sunny Side of the Street.

0: Yes, Tommy Dorsey and the Sentimentalist, the Sunny Side of the Street, beating that one.
1: Angel Radio, music and memories.
0: Here's Jackie Gleason and his orchestra. Let's face the music and dance. Slower than usual, of course.

Let's Face the Music and Dance. Much, much slower version than usual. That was by Jackie Gleason conducting the orchestra there. Now we have a slight difference to that one. Here's the Dutch Swing College Band, my favourite jazz band, and a piece written by Nick LaRocca of the original Dixieland Jazz Band, probably his most famous, Tiger Rag.

Hank Williams sadly making his way through Wedding Bells there. Right, now here is Humphrey Littleton and his orchestra. Or his band, whatever. Cakewalking Babies from Back Home.

That was Humphrey Lyttelton and his band and Cakewalking Babies from Back Home. Now, Pat Boone and A Halfway Chance.

Pat Boone and the Halfway Chance. Artie Shaw and his orchestra now. This one originated in Boston, the Back Bay, and it's Back Bay Shuffle.

Artie Shaw and his orchestra with Back Bay Shuffle. Now here's Bob Hope and Shirley Ross. Another Hoagy Carmichael composition, very well known this one. Two Sleepy People.

0: Here we are, out of cigarettes, holding hands and yawning. Look how late it gets.
1: Two sleepy people by dawn's early light, and too much in love to say goodnight. Here we are in the cozy chair,
0: picking on a wishbone from the Frigidaire. Two sleepy people with nothing to say,
1: and too much in love to break away.
0: Do you remember the nights we used to linger in the hall?
1: Yeah, Father didn't like you at all.
0: Whatever happened to him?
1: Remember the reason why we married in the fall?
0: To rent this little nest and get a bit of rest.
1: Well, here we are, just about the same. Foggy little fella,
0: drowsy little dame. Two sleepy people by dawn's early light, and too much in love to say goodnight.
1: Here we are. Gee, don't we look a mess?
0: Lipstick on my collar.
1: And wrinkles in my dress. Two sleepy people by dawn's early light, and too much in love to say goodnight.
0: Here we are, crazy in the head. Gee, your eyes are gorgeous.
1: Yeah.
0: Even when they're red. Two sleepy people who know very well
1: they're too much in love to break the spell.
0: Do you remember the nights we used to cuddle in the car?
1: Uh-huh.
0: Watching every last fading star.
1: And remember the doctor said your health was under par.
0: And you, my little snooks, were ruining your looks.
1: Well, here we are, keeping up the pace,
0: letting each

Bob Hope and Shirley Ross, Two Sleepy People. Another one I like of theirs together, of course, was the Thanks for the Memory. They went very well together, didn't they? And yet Bob Hope, he wasn't really a singer, but he suited that. Here's Nat Cole, accompanied by Billy May and his orchestra. You'll recognise the style immediately, and Walking My Baby Back Home.

Nat Cole, accompanied by Billy May and his orchestra, and a Billy May arrangement, of course, there, and Walking My Baby Back Home. Here's Mantovani and his orchestra. What are you doing for the rest of your life?

Earl Scruggs and Lester Flatt, or Lester Flatt and Earl Scruggs, they're on that one, Roll in My Sweet Baby's Arms. Now here's Perry Como. And if I can think of what it's supposed to be, oh yes, lollipops and roses.

Perry Como, Lollipops and Roses. I dug up a record by a group called Borominovich's Harmonica Rascals, and I once saw a photograph of them, and the big bass harmonica, I think about nearly 3 feet long, was played by a little Italian named Johnny Puglio, and he was only, I think, about 4 foot total, you know, so it was nearly as long as him. It was quite spectacular watching them in action. Here they are. I apologise now for the state of the record. It's a very, very crackly record, but it's Moonglow.

That was Borromini Fidji's Harmonica Rascals and Moonglow. As I said, I apologise for the crackling on that record, but it is quite an old one. Now, Guy Mitchell and Build My Gallows High.

Well, that was a cheery song, wasn't it, eh? That was Guy Mitchell and Build My Gallows High. We have now Johnny Mathis and 12th of Never.

Johnny Mathis and the 12th of Neville. Now we've got Billy Turner. No, we haven't got Billy Turner. We've got Billy May and his orchestra. And my favourite of theirs. I guess I'll have to change my plan. I know I play this quite frequently, but I do like it.

Malcolm Vaughan, great voice he had, didn't he? I remember when he and Kenneth Earl used to do a comedy show. They were a comedy duo, actually. I saw them in pantomime, and also saw them in several summer shows down in, in Clacton-on-Sea in Essex. And very good. And you wouldn't think, you know, that when you hear him singing like that, that he was also a clown, which he was, and a very good one, too. And that was Guardian Angel. Now we've got the Dutch Swing College Band, and I wish I could shimmy like my sister Kate.

the Dutch Swing College Band, and I Wish I Could Shimmy Like My Sister Kate. Now, here's Rosemary Clooney and Guy Mitchell together, Marrying for Love.

Now here is Billy Turnant and his orchestra. Unmistakable sound. Actually, the LP is called The Unmistakable Sound of Billy Turnant. Here we go. Dream a little dream of me.

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An old one, this. Mamselle.

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I believe she got the push, and Tommy Dorsey gave her the push for missing a train or something more than once. Whatever. 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And, of course, she had the backing of her husband, Paul Weston, and she did quite well for herself. Now, what have we got? Blue Tango, Leroy Anderson and his orchestra.

0: Tango, Leroy Anderson and his orchestra. Now here's Bing Crosby, accompanied by Bob Scobie and his Frisco Band, and a whispering.
1: A one, a two.
2: Honey, I have something

Bing Crosby with Bob Scobie and his Frisco Band and Whispering. Now we've got something, let's see, I've got Big Bill Brunsey here. He was one of these nice finger-picking ones. He sang also, and he was a big bloke, but he had an unfortunate illness, and, you know, he was weighed about, what, about seven stone when he died. He was just a little midget almost, you know, by the time he died. He was very, very ill. Anyway, here is Big Bill Brunsey and Guitar Shuffle.

Big Bill Brunsey and Guitar Shuffle. He was quite a performer actually in his day, Big Bill. And Big Bill, he was well named too. He was a big bloke. Now here's Benny Goodman and the trio, Sweet Lorraine.

Benny Goodman and the Trio and Sweet Lorraine. Here's Joe Loss with some Strictly for Dancing music here. So roll up your trouser legs. Well, don't have to roll up your trouser legs. Roll up the carpet, whatever. Move the budgie and so on. Jeepers Creepers, Joe Loss and his orchestra.

no loss then. His orchestra, you can replace the budgie and whatever and roll the carpet back down again if you like. That's if you have been dancing. Joe Lawson, his orchestra, and Jeepers Creepers. Here's Julie London now, not accompanied by Barney Kessel and Ray Leatherwood, just the way I am.

Barney Berrigan and his orchestra, and I'm Coming Virginia. Anyway, ladies and gentlemen, I hope you've been listening to Peter Atkinson and Pete's Bag of All Sorts, and this is Peter Atkinson signing off as usual with adios.

Dean Martin provided the first of those five tracks with Memories Are Made of This. Next came The Great Pretender, The Platters, Sarah Vaughan and Billy Eckstein. They teamed up for Passing Strangers. The Mantovani Orchestra gave us Some Enchanted Evening, and Connie Francis, Who's Sorry Now?

a young Jimmy Young and the Man from Laramie. And before that, we heard Bing Crosby, Dear Hearts and Gentle People, London Derriere, the late Tom Barrett. Max Bygraves gave us his version of Tulips from Amsterdam, and I Know Why, and So Do You, and the Glenmiller Orchestra, the Modern Airs, and the other vocals were by Dorothy Clare.

Track number one at a foursome was Bing Crosby teaming up with the Andrew Sisters, Sparrow in the Treetop. Next came the Glenn Miller Orchestra, Blueberry Hill, and vocals by Ray Ebley. And next came Mr. Sandman, Dickie Valentine, and the Mantovani Orchestra with Greensleeves.

Michael Holiday and The Story of My Life. Prior to that, we heard Ruby Murray, Softly, Softly. Don Barrett, Someday I'll Find You. The Nearness of You, performed by the Glenn Miller Orchestra, with Ray Ebley providing the vocals. And that lovely song, True Love, Grace Kelly and Bing Crosby. 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

Four tracks played back to back: Apple Blossom Time, Joe Stafford, and incidentally that recording was made in 1945. Little Man, You've Had a Busy Day, Don Barrett, The Swedish Rhapsody, Mantovani and his orchestra, and finally Galway Bay, Bing Crosby.

On track one of the handful of songs, we heard Have I Told You Lately, That I Love You, Bing Crosby and the Andrews Sisters. Next came Magic Moments, Barry Como, a recording from 1943, I

0: Remember You by Joe Stafford, Shirley, Tommy Steele, and Tangerine, Helen O'Connell and Bob Ebley providing the vocals.
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0: Well, I'm a busy man, Louis. I got a lot of big deals cooking. I was probably tied up at the studio.
1: You aren't tied up, you dog. You was just playing old gone fishing. 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
0: Pops, don't blab it around, will you?
1: Gone fishing.
0: 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I got me a big one staked out.
1: You ain't working anymore.
0: I don't have to work. I got me a piece of Gary.
1: Cows need milking in the barn.
0: I have the twins on that detail. They each take a side.
1: But you just don't give a darn.
0: Getting 4 bits of cow and hand lotion.
1: You just never seem to learn.
0: Man, you taught me.
1: You ain't got no ambition.
0: You're convincing.
1: Gone fishing. Got your hound dog by your side.
0: That's old Cindy Lou going with me.
1: Gone fishing. Fleas are biting at his hide.
0: Get away from me, boys. You're bothering me.

0: Tommy, what's he got there?
1: Well, that's a clarinet, Edith.
0: What's he doing with it?
1: He's trying to show you how the music goes around and around.
0: Oh, he can't show me how the music goes around and around on a straight instrument.
1: Ouch. Kick it, Sid. Kick it.
0: Boy, he can kick it for my money.

0: such an assault, son.
1: Boy, that's gliding and not kicking us.
0: And now we're going to put on a customer's chorus, and we want you all to join us.

That unlikely duo, Louis Armstrong and Bing Crosby, Gone Fishing. Next came Oh Look at Me Now, vocals by Connie Haynes and Frank Sinatra. Honeysuckle Rose, Django Reinhardt, Stéphane Capelli and Hot Club of France. The music goes round and round, and the vocals by Edith Wright and Tommy Dorsey, and of course the backup was by the Tommy Dorsey Orchestra. And last but not least, Evelina, Bing Crosby. You're tuned to Angel Radio's Music Through the Night.

0: They're just like
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0: Beautiful, what's your
1: my
0: hurry?
1: My father will be pacing the floor.
0: Listen to the fireplace
1: now
0: roar.
1: Now really, I've got to scurry.
0: Beautiful, please don't
1: well,
0: hurry.
1: Well, maybe just a half a drink
0: put
1: more.
0: Put some records on while I pour.
1: The neighbors might
0: but
1: think.
0: But baby, it's bad out there.
1: Say, what's in the street?
0: No cabs to be had out there.
1: I wish I knew
0: your
1: how.
0: Your eyes are like starlight now.
1: To break the spell.
0: I'll take your hat. Your hair looks swell.
1: I ought to say no, no, no,
0: mind
1: sir.
0: If I move in closer?
1: At least I'm gonna

0: nice and comfortable in here, isn't it, honey?
1: Yeah. I simply must go.
0: But baby, it's cold outside.
1: The answer is
0: but
1: no.
0: But baby, it's cold outside.
1: The welcome has
0: How
1: been.
0: How lucky that.

0: be there at the
1: waves
0: door.
1: Waves upon a tropical shore.
0: My maiden aunt's mind is vicious.
1: Your lips are delicious.
0: Or maybe just a cigarette more.
1: Never such a blizzard before.
0: I gotta get
1: but
0: home.
1: But baby, you'd freeze out there.
0: Say, lend me your
1: it's
0: coat.
1: It's up to your knees out there.
0: You've really been
1: I
0: grand.
1: I thrill when you touch my hand.
0: But don't you see?
1: How can you do this thing to me?
0: There's bound to be talk tomorrow.
1: Think of my lifelong sorrow.
0: At least there will be plenty implied.
1: If you caught pneumonia and died,
0: I really can't
1: get
0: stay.
1: Over that old doubt.
0: Oh,
1: baby,
0: but
1: it's cold. You know it's cold outside?
0: Yeah.

Indian Love Call, Slim Whitman. And before that, we heard April Love, Pat Boone, Diner, Django Reinhardt and Stefan Grappelli, Baby It's Cold Outside, Diana Shaw and Buddy Clark, and Moon Talk, Perry Como.

On the first track of that fivesome, we heard Down Ashore with Daisy Bell. This was followed by Pat Boone, Spring Rain. I'll Take You Home Again, Kathleen, Slim Whitman, Smile, Ruby Murray, and All Alone in Vienna, Vera Lynn.

0: Long ago and far away, Geraldo and his orchestra with vocals by Archie Lewis. And before that, we heard When the Swallows Come Back to Capistrano, Pat Boone, I'll Never Smile Again, Joe Loss and his orchestra, Sam Brain doing the vocals there, and a little medley from the Billy Cotton and the gang, Who's Sorry Now, Just One More Chance, and You Were Meant For Me. And the first of those five tracks, she'll always remember, the Glenn Miller Orchestra and vocals by Ray Ebley. Let's have a track from Dean Martin.
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2: I'm just ringing to say thank you for such wonderful music tonight. It's an absolute pleasure and a wonderful thing to listen to. You chose some wonderful tunes and dancers. Magnificent. Thank you once again. Bye, Mavis Derbyshire. Thank you.

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1: For the next hour, this is DAB Dave, keeping the studio untidy, and indeed the music is all over the place. Tunes fast and less fast, moods happy and even more happy. I've got these decades covered, 1920s to 60s, unless there's a change along the way. First, let's have a listen to Carol Gibbons and the Savoy Hotel Orpheans, the voices of Ann Lehner and George Melacrino.

two familiar songs, but not the performers we most often hear with them. Ann Lehner and George Mellacrino gave the vocals on FDR Jones, with Carol Gibbons and the Savoy Hotel Orpheans. Then Born to Be With You, not the Cordettes, not the Beverly Sisters. Among many competing versions in the 50s and 60s, we heard Frankie Lane. I have two songs here where the titles suggest thoughts of childhood days. The second song in this pair is by Françoise Hardy, The House I Grew Up In. Making a visit to that house of happy memories of decades ago, well, it's all gone. The city has swallowed up the beautiful garden and the house itself. First, let's hear Marjorie Stedford with The Six Swingers, Freddie Gardner on sax, in London 1935, The House Where I Was Born.

0: The 20th Century Fox Orchestra, March of the Siamese Children, a yes as heard in The King and I. The film's soundtrack album was number one in the UK albums chart in 56 and 57. Oh, and 58. We'll have a sound-alike song segment in about 8 minutes, and our country music classics a bit later. So far, all on schedule, but Danny Kaye, as a white rabbit, tells us he's late.
1: Good morning, Mr. Chatterbox. I love to stop and chatter. But in 6 7/8 minutes, I must meet with the Mad Hatter. The Mad, Mad, Mad, Mad Hatter. We must chat about a very important matter. I'm late for a very important date. No time to say hello, goodbye. I'm late, I'm late, I'm late, I'm late. And when I wave, I lose the time I save. My fuzzy ears and whiskers took me too much time to shave. I run and then I hop, hop, hop. I wish that I could fly. There's danger if I dare to stop. And here's the reason why, you see, I'm overdue. I'm in a rabbit stew. Can't even say goodbye. Hello, I'm late, I'm late, I'm late.

I've got a date with Alice. 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I'm late for a very important date. No time to say hello, goodbye. I'm late, I'm late, I'm late, I'm late. And when I wave, I lose the time I save. My fuzzy ears and whiskers took me too much time to shave. I run and then I hop, hop, hop. I wish that I could fly. There's danger if I dare to stop. And here's the reason why, you see, I'm overdue. I'm in a rabbit stew. Can't even say goodbye. Hello, I'm late, I'm late, I'm late. I'm late, I'm late for a very important date. No time to say hello, goodbye. I'm late, I'm late, I'm late, I'm late. And when I wave, I lose the time I save. My fuzzy ears and whiskers took me too much time to shave. I run and then I hop, hop, hop. I wish that I could fly. There's danger if I dare to stop. And here's the reason why, you see, I'm overdue. I'm in a rabbit stew. Can't even say goodbye. Hello, I'm late, I'm late, I'm late. Goodbye.

There's a lake in the park, there's a house by the lake, there's a girl in the house in the park by the lake, and the girl in the house by the lake in the park is the girl in the little green hat. And tonight after eight, that's when I've got a date, when the moon's riding high and the stars light the sky, with the girl in the house by the lake in the park, the girl in the little green hat. There's no water in the lake, there's no roof upon the house, no trees is in the park at all. But she'll wait beside the lake, I'll be welcome at her house, I'll meet her by the garden wall. There's a ship on the lake, there's a sailor on the shore, there's a girl on his lap, she's the girl I adore. So goodbye to the house by the lake in the park and the girl in the little green hat. There's a storm on the lake, there's a ship in the storm, there's a girl on the ship in the storm on the lake, and the girl on the lake on the ship in the storm is the girl in the little green hat. As the ship takes a dip, she is losing her grip, every dip makes her tip, not the girl but the ship, but the girl on the ship has the pip from the trip, the girl in the little green hat. She's been sailing quite enough, she's been clinging to the rail, she's dying to be home once more. For the leg is rather rough and the girl is rather pale, she's glad to have her feet on shore. So she gave up the ship and the captain and his men for a complimentary ticket to my arms once again. Now I'm back in the park at the house by the lake.

0: Mammy.
1: Just a hint of Al Jolson there. Al Boley was mostly singing about his hat on the side of his head. The equally pleasing voice of Fran Frey gave us The Girl in the Little Green Hat, a George Olsen's orchestra. That set of songs began with Danny Kaye as a rabbit, a late rabbit, so to speak, the clever words of Bob Hilliard. I mentioned Al Jolson just now, as imitated by Al Boley at the end of his song. Well, Al Jolson appears now in our Soundalike song segment. That's where one tune might put you in mind of another, or it might not. The first of our pair will be Al Jolson with a composition of 1911. The second tune will be played by Kenny Ball and his Jazzmen. It's our Soundalike song segment.

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I wanna

Kenny Ball and his Jazzmen with a Dave Alpert composition, Acapulco 1922. And we heard Al Jolson with Oh You Beautiful Doll. I wonder if Herb Alpert's older sibling Dave shaped Acapulco 1922 to be just a little bit like Oh You Beautiful Doll as a mark of respect or affection for Al Jolson. Don't know, but it did make the pair eligible for inclusion on this sound-alike song segment. I'll have another pair of songs up for consideration in a future edition of All Over the Place. This is DAB Dave with you, and here is Vicky Carr.

The Seekers with the much-missed Judith Durham, 1967, All I Can Remember, and Vicky Carr, Unforgettable. One more to fit in before our country music classics, which are just about to land on the desk, thanks to Penny, Lenny and Benny, who choose and deliver them each week. So how about a Dipsy Doodle, Larry Clinton and his orchestra, vocal by B. Wayne.

The Joni Mitchell number, Urge for Going, sung for us by Jody Miller on her album The Nashville Sound of Jody Miller. Before that, the bluegrass duo Don Reno and Red Smiley with Better Luck Next Time. Some lovely vocal harmonies on that duet. The first of three was that extended metaphor, The Blackboard of My Heart, Hank Thompson. Quality country music classics selected by our pals Penny, Lenny and Benny here on All Over the Place. Thanks guys, we look forward to your next choices. Always a good listen.

Good Morning Starshine, that standard of the late 60s in the musical Hair, the two pianos of Ronnie Aldrich. After Good Morning, how about Good Night? Henry Hall and the BBC Dance Orchestra.

Peter Dawson with the Cobbler's Song, heard in the musical Chu Chin Chow, based on the tale of Ali Baba and the 40 Thieves, and which opened in London in 1916. The stage spectacle included a camel, a donkey, chickens and snakes, and scantily clad dancing ladies, popular with troops on leave from the Western Front. I think we are nearly done for this edition of All Over the Place. I hope you've enjoyed at least some of the music played. And if so, shall we do it again sometime? D.A.B. Dave signing off with just some of this one. There's a Tavern in the Town, Charles Maniente. Bye-bye for now.

0: thank you to Kay in Ventnor on the Isle of Wight for sponsoring that wireless programme. Remember! Good morning. 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

0: Tune in, and yes, do indeed tune in, because this is Angel Radio and this is the Good Morning Programme with me, Martin Miller, on a Sunday morning.
1: When dear old Dad was 70, he was the waltzing king.

Yes, the applause going to Donald Pierce there. And it was Dad's Birthday Waltz. And I want to play that one this morning for all dads out there. If it's your birthday today, have a very, very happy day. Let's have some Anne Shelton. And this is a Blitz hit. It's My Yiddishy Mama.

dramatic stuff there from Anne Shelton and my Yiddishy Mama. One of my granddad's favourite Anne Shelton records, that is as well. This next one is a humorous humoresque.

Some light piano music for a Sunday morning from Art Tatum and a jazzed up rendition of The Humoresque by Dvorak. This next one is my birdsong record for today. It's Les Paul and Mary Ford, and they're on Mockingbird Hill.

Well, I hope you enjoyed that. My bird song record for today. It was Les Paul and Mary Ford, and they were on Mockingbird Hill. This one is from Artie Shaw.

Well, I love that little bit at the end where the little orchestra goes do do do do do dum. Lovely. Friend of C, and it was Artie Shaw and his orchestra. This is Martin Miller on the Good Morning programme for Sunday. Coming to an end in just a moment, I'll play you some of the Andrew Sisters, but first, must play you some Doris Day.

Doris Day and Sentimental Journey, bringing the programme to a close this morning. I do hope you've enjoyed it. Stay tuned, because there's more great music on the way next.

bugle boy of Company B. And when he plays boogie boogie bugle, he was busy as a bzz bee. And when he plays, he makes the company jump, eh?

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6: Richard Palmer is pleased to sponsor this morning's Breakfast Bustle. Richard suggests you take time to consider your financial future.

are two songs with Morning in the title. We played Max and Who Made the Morning. That's a classic, isn't it? And there was Dean Martin, Helen O'Connell, and How'd You Like Your Eggs in the Morning? It's Marky Boy with you on this Saturday morning. It is Breakfast Bustle. It is the 19th of September 2026, and this is Jerry.

I do hope I find you well this Saturday morning. Lovely to have you company. Thanks for inviting us in to share another breakfast with you. Lovely. There was Jerry and the Pacemakers and Girl on a Swing. Usual bits and pieces to squeeze in between now and 9 o'clock. I'll have your weather forecast for you very shortly. I'll also have your What's On diary to let you know what events are happening in and around this area. And of course, I'll have your programme scheduled just before I finish at 9 to let you know where your favourite presenters and your favourite programmes are throughout this Saturday. And sandwiched in between that, of course, is our breakfast bustle triple play, courtesy of Linda and Ken in Hemel Hempstead this morning. Good morning to you both.

wonderful stuff. Tom Jones and With These Hands. And before that, Percy Sledge and Let Me Wrap You in My Warm and Tender Love. It's getting colder in the evenings now, have you noticed? Last couple of days, been a bit chilly. I have avoided putting the heating on, though. Yeah, not just yet.

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1: Oh, we played Brian Holland there and Sealed with a Kiss for Carolyn Cosham and the Tom Jones. And With These Hands, we played especially for Chris in Waterlooville. Morning, Chris. Hope you ladies are both well this Saturday morning. Thank you to Jackie and Marcus, as always, for sponsoring our Angel Radio weather. Here it is for the 19th of September for West Sussex, Hampshire, Isle of Wight and Dorset. 6:46 this morning was your sunrise. Well, today looks like being mainly cloudy with some light patchy rain. Mid-morning temperature today of 19 degrees centigrade, that's 66 Fahrenheit, rising to 20, that's 68 this afternoon. Your high tide at Portsmouth, that's at 5:30 this afternoon, with a sunset tonight at 10 past 7. It's going to be cloudy and breezy overnight with clear spells and a chance of some light rain. 18 degrees centigrade, 64 Fahrenheit is your overnight temperature, and it's a first quarter moon. Sunday morning is going to bring cloud, which will soon clear to leave us with a dry and sunny afternoon. Mid-morning temperature tomorrow of 18, that's 64, rising very much like today to 20, that's 68 in the afternoon. Now then, Monday it will be sunny and will feel warmer than previous days. Tuesday is going to be sunny and warm, and Wednesday will be mainly dry, warm, yeah, and sunny.
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Oh, yeah, you can join in with that one. Chris Montez and The More I See You. Angel Radio on a Saturday morning. This is Monkey Boy till 9. Lovely to have you coming. If you just joined us, good morning. Hope breakfast is going well for you. And wherever you're listening to the programme this morning, I hope breakfast is going down a treat. Fancy a couple of Elvis.

Oh, double album of the King this morning for Marianne in Portsmouth. We played Elvis and Kiss Me Quick, and before that, Elvis and Anyone, which we played for that young bird over there in Gosport. Yeah, I'm talking Thelma. Good morning, ladies. Hope you're both well this morning. This is your More Music Breakfast. I can honestly say that. I'll try and squeeze as many tunes as I can in this hour. So, yes, this is your More Music Breakfast.

0: What's on Diary is sponsored by David in leafy Shepherd's Bush, who is certainly no angel.
1: Oh, wonderful. Frank Sinatra are Strangers in the Night, even with the doobie doobie doobies at the end. Wonderful. Thank you very much to David in Shepherd's Bush for sponsoring our What's on Diary. Here's some events for you on the diary this morning, beginning with today and that Gosport Heritage Open Day, which is part of Gosport's Heritage Open Day. The 1934 Compton Cinema organ will be open to the public. You can marvel at the complex machinery and, of course, the pipes behind the scenes. And you can even have a go at the console yourself. Oh, wonderful. 10:30 till 3:30 is the events. There's no charge for entry and there's no need to book. It's at the Thorngate Halls in Bury Road, Gosport. If you fancy a big band, then the Maury Deans Big Band will be playing at Park Place. That's just north of Wickham Village on the A334 tonight at 7 p.m. The concert is in aid of underprivileged girls in Tanzania and, of course, the British Heart Foundation. If you'd like tickets, which are £15 each, you can give them a call on 01-329-833043. Also today, speakers, music and stalls. Yes, it's on from 10 a.m. till 4 p.m. It's being held at the St Faith's Church here in the centre of Haven, with music from DL Trio and the Mary Jane Band, plus a children's craft making session from 12 till 2 in the Meridian Centre. Now then, this will be followed in the evening by music performances by Simon Cattermole and the Langston Big Band and the lovely Amy Baker as well, who we've had here on Angel Radio when she was had a CD available. Lovely lady. Sunday the 20th of September, we've got a concert by Bernie Brown and Robert Stacey. Now, Bernie is the resident organist at the Curzon Cinema in Clevedon, Somerset, and he's playing at Gosport for the first time. Robert, though, is a leading member of the local club and a regular performer. Now then, it's an afternoon of popular music from many different eras. Doors open there at 1:15. The concert starts at 2. There is a free entry, but there will be a retiring collection. It's being held at the Thorngate Halls in Bury Road, Gosport. Tea and coffee and a full bar facilities are available, but parking charges do apply, unfortunately. Also tomorrow, Sunday the 20th of September, the Harvest Festival is being held in St Faith's Church in the centre of Havant at 9:30 a.m. Plus there's an electric car show in West Street with samba reggae percussion band Batella Portsmouth. Yeah, Batella Portsmouth. And all that starts at 10:30. On Tuesday the 22nd of September, if you fancy a bit of jazz, then the Georgia Ramblers Jazz Band

0: are just for you. They're at the Golden Lion in the High Street, Southwark. It's on from 8 p.m. till 10:45. It is a free entry, but if you do wish to eat, you need to book in advance. You can do that by giving them a ring on 023 92 210437, or pop along to their website, goldenlionsouthwark.co.uk. And finally, a bit more jazz. This time, the Chris Newman Georgia Ramblers will be at the Gosport Jazz Club. That's at the Gosport and Fareham Rugby Football Club in Dolphin Crescent on Wednesday, the 23rd of September. You do need to book by the previous Monday. You can do that by giving them a ring, 023 92 429302, or pop them an email, gjcreserve@gmail.com. Now then, the event runs from 8 p.m. till 10:30 p.m. If you're a guest, it's £12, and it's card payment only at the bar. 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
1: Wonderful breakfast bustle this morning. Even wonderful breakfast bustle triple play. Courtesy of Linda and Ken in Hemel Hempstead. We play Gladys Knight, Take Me In Your Arms. Otis Redding, These Arms Are Mine. And Cliff, When the Girl in Your Arms is the Girl in Your Heart. Three songs, all with arms in them. Great tunes. Thank you to Linda and Ken and Hemel Hempstead for that. Angel Radio, Saturday morning. This is Marky Boy till 9. We're due today's programme schedule after the new Vaudeville Band.

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1: New vaudeville band there in Winchester Cathedral. Thank you very much indeed to Richard for sponsoring our programme schedule. This is how things look for Saturday and into Sunday. Following me at 9 o'clock is our Remember the 60s. Now, Pete's on holiday, and it was going to be Big Cole and Leslie. Yeah, they were going to pop in and do the 60s, but unfortunately, our Leslie's not very well, so we wish her a speedy recovery. So it's just Big Cole flying solo today on Remember the 60s. She'll be here at 9, sponsored by Bill and Stella on Hayling Island. Our thanks to Susan and Michael of Epsom and Your Pest Control. They sponsor Brian and Remember the 50s. That's at 11:05. We've got the Fab 50s chart of the 17th of September 1955 at 12:40, sponsored by Cliff in Brighton in memory of Barb and Mike. Millie from Mill Hill sponsors Tony Gilliam. He's here at 2 this afternoon. Then Eileen's got some Dave King records to play you from 3 o'clock, sponsored by Barbara in Waterlooville in memory of Ken in Cowplain. Jackie and Janice in memory of Reggie and Ivy sponsor Dave Jessup. He's got your 1940s chart show of the 14th of September 1942. That's at 4:25. I shall return at 6 this evening live with your party night. Yeah, party night. Sponsored by Roger and Silla in Princeton, Iowa. Sally and Robert in Horsham sponsor Music While You Work. That follows me at 8. We've got a Melody Parade at 8:30 before our intermission with DAB Dave at 8:45. Our comedy at 8:55 is Vintage with Clitheroe Kids. And John and Cherry in South Cambridge sponsor Duncan Barks. He's here at 9:25 when lights are low. Jackie and Janice in Fulham are our night owls. They sponsor our Angel programmes tonight. Another chance to hear Remember the 60s with Big Cole at 10:25. Another chance to hear Brian and Remember the 50s at 12:25. We've got another chance to hear the Fab 50s charts at 1:55. There's a Feast of Jimmy Young at 3:10, and then Songs That Won the War at 4. You get another chance to hear Dave Jessup's 1940s chart show at 5:10, and Charles Wiley with Wag's Ragbag at 6:40. Our Leslie has the Good Morning programme at 7:30, sponsored by Lucy in Otford, in loving memory of her dear husband Albert, and Jilly in Roland's Castle sponsors Rod Hardesty, Classics We Love at 8. And tomorrow morning's morning service is brought to you at 9 by Bob Mason, and that is kindly sponsored by Esther in Hilsey. And there, my friends, is your schedule.
0: And this is Richard, who's very pleased to sponsor the Angel Radio Times.

Your name's Misha. There's a record for you this morning. Overlanders. And before that, of course, Pat Clark and I Couldn't Live Without Your Love. That's it. You and I have shared a breakfast together again. And we'll do some more. We will do again, shall I say, this coming Tuesday at 8. Join me for that if you can. I'll be back this evening, though, from 6 with your Saturday night party. 120 minutes of non-stop 50s and 60s. Our Big Cole is next as he sits in for Pete on Remember the 60s. I'll leave you with a little bit of Lee Dorsey working in that coal mine. From yours truly. God bless.

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0: 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I go crackers. 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

Good morning. It's Saturday morning. It's Remember the 1960s. It's Big Cole with you this morning, sitting in for Pete Cross, a holiday in Pete Cross. And I've seen the pictures. He looks ever so proud, very suntanned. Am I envious? Of course not.

You can email me, but please don't phone, because it was advertised it was going to be me and Leslie. We might have been able to have done something, but it's just me on the tour this morning. Leslie sends her apologies. If you heard last night, you'd have heard she was struggling just a wee bit with the cold. So we thought you'd better not come over and spread all around. So you can email, and it's at studio@angelradio.uk. And I can do some shout-outs. Crosser doesn't normally do requests. I know there's a butt there sometimes, but happy to give you a shout-out. Happy to say hello, what you're doing. Chucked a lot of vinyl, CDs, albums, all sorts of bits and bobs. We'll plough through it somehow or another.

Well, I thought it was a good way. I need to start a program. The Doors from, it says here on the label, the best of the Doors, courtesy of my Leanne's boyfriend, who had a couple of Doors albums. He didn't play anymore. One's unplayable, it's completely warped, but I can play that one. And that's the Doors from 1967. And Hello, I Love You. I was just saying to Mark, I was up with Tony Blackburn this morning. The Cats woke us up. I think it must have been up past five or quarter to six, something like that. First one was shouldering the door, scratching at the door. And the second one was behind the sliding door. Meow, meow, scratch, scratch. So I was up at 6 o'clock feeding cats, sorting them out. So Tony Blackburn went on at six. Peak time, as somebody would say. Yeah, I hope I don't sound like Tony Blackburn. I trust I don't.

It's Big Carl on Saturday morning, very kindly sponsored by Bill and Stella on Hailing Island. That's the Beatles, of course, and Getting Better. And if memory serves me right, unless somebody wants to put me straight, that's from Sergeant Pepper, I seem to remember. I will get a vinyl copy of that. It's taken a while. I think I've got everything album-wise the Beatles have done. I'm trying to get it on vinyl like that, but these things cost money, don't you know? Yes, feel free to ping us an email at that usual address. Let's have a look. John in Chichester says, good morning, Carl. Great to have you on the programme today, so I can listen for once because it isn't being hosted by a grumpy Carl. I'm not saying that. You will get me into trouble. All the best, John and Chichester. Hopes Leslie gets better soon. Yes. Hopefully be on the mend soon. Hopefully better for next.

There's a great apocryphal story about the recording of that record. I think it was Bob Crewe, Bob Gaudio, maybe Frankie Valli, and they were discussing how they need to get ahead of the Beatles with a New York DJ. So I thought Big Girls Don't Cry, we'll put that, we'll tape that, put it onto onto vinyl, onto wax, as they used to say. So they're in the studio and they're recording it, and a fire breaks out upstairs. And so, quite rightly, the New York Fire Department comes to sort it out and notices the fire's just a wee bit big, and they realise that the floor below, Frankie Valli and the Four Seasons and their producers all merrily doing take one, take two. So they bang on the door and say, you've got to get out, there's a fire. No, we're not getting out, we're on take four or five or what it was. And they barricade the door. And they carry on recording. I don't know what take they got to, but in the end, so... history would have it, they had to break down the door, go in and haul Frankie Valli, his producers and all the Four Seasons out of the recording studio. How true that is, I'm not sure. I read it in a book. Don't believe everything you read. But it's, yeah, it's one of those apocryphal stories. I always thought that Lynn Anderson... done the original of this. You remember it, don't you? 1971. I beg your pardon. I never promised you a rose garden. Remember that one? Old country tune? This, I believe, is the original version a few years earlier.

I heard the weather forecast with Mark a bit earlier. They reckon it's going to be a bit warmer next week, whether summer's coming back or what. I'm not sure, but it's supposed to be. So maybe it's an opportunity next week to get out and tidy up the garden a little bit. I was looking at roses at the bottom. We always call it Richard's Rose because it's sort of, it comes and it goes. It usually blooms a couple of times and then we have some rain and it disappears. And I was hoping it was going to bloom for the last, but nothing seems to have come of it really. That's Joe South. Most of you remember his big hit was Games People Play. That is his, and I think the record's on the turntable. I think he wrote it. It's Big Cole in for Pete Cross this morning. It's Remember the 1960s, all very kindly sponsored by Bill and Stella on Hailing Island. Somebody said to me, you're going to play some soul music, aren't you? Of course I am. This is Howard Tate. You heard of Howard Tate? Of course you have. That's not Howard Tate. Glasses needed. That was the Velvets, wasn't it? Needle and a Haystack. I suspect it's the wrong CD and the wrong doodah. Of course it is. Just talk amongst yourselves. I'll tell you what, whilst you're talking, we'll get the mamas and the papas, and I will sort that Howard Tate one.

Goodness only knows what was going on there. A rough recording. That was, of course, The Mamas and the Papas, Creek Alley, 1967. Almost autobiographical. When you hear the Mugwumps, that was Mama Cass's first group, wasn't it? McGuinn and Maguire, Barry Maguire, Roger McGuinn, the birds are mentioned. I think John Sebastian was in there somewhere. You've got to listen to it hard to pick up all the names, but I'm told it's autobiographical. It's Big Cole, you might have mentioned, it's not Crosser. That's Phil and Gosport. Morning, Cole. Hope you're well. Funny you playing Mamas and the Papas. Cass, I think you've got Pass. Cass was born on this day in 1941. Get well soon, Leslie. Cheers, Phil from Gosport. Thank you, Phil. From Gospel, it's very kind. That's the sort of thing we're like here on a Saturday morning. You'll be thrilled to hear I've sorted out that Howard Tate tune. Have a listen to this.

I'm surprised they weren't bigger than, you know, they really, really, really were good. The Flirtations on a Duram label thing, the album's called The World of Soul Power. Most of it on there I can't play because it's the early 70s, but I can do that one. It's 1969, The Flirtations. Nothing but a heartache. 28 minutes past 9 o'clock on a Saturday morning. What are you up to today? Going shopping? Off to Asda's? I might have when the program's over, I might have a little mooch round Waitrose. See what I fancy for my tea. Linda is emailed. Linda in Eltham, up in London, southeast London. Dear Big Cole, just to say a big thank you to you and the presenters who give up their time day and night to provide Angel Radio listeners with such great music. Nice to hear you this morning and wishing Leslie better soon. Thank you, Linda. It was an early start. Felt like I was doing a little bit of overtime. An early start this morning. But I don't know about the other presenters. I know Mark does, coming over here. I'm just chattering away and playing some tunes and that. I'm in the element, so to speak. Right, a big musical leap from the Flirtations to Procol Harum.

That's a soothing sound, isn't it? The sound of seagulls. I'm not keen on them, but do you remember Crosser used to do that, the seagulls? That's from the album. He says, look, a sortie dog, Regal Zonophone, Procol Harum, round about 1969. I didn't trust my battered old 45 version. I just had a feeling that might jump or pop or snap or crackle or something. So the pristine CD copy for me this morning. Good morning. If you just tuned in, Crosser's on today. It's Big Coal with you for 1 week only. See, normally the role is reversed. Normally I'm at home, slumped in the chair, slumped on the settee, with a cup of coffee, with my phone in my hand, hassling Crosser. I think he was hassling me last night, showing off his suntan, saying how warm it was. Not jealous at all. Not jealous. Is it a bit too early? Is it a wee bit too early for a bit of a twist? Is it, do you think? Oh, I don't know. It'll wake you up a bit. Here's Cliff.

That was one of those re-recordings. I thought, oh, the ooh, just doesn't sound. Did you pick up on that? Anyway, it doesn't matter. It was Let's Twist Again, Chubby Checker. Before that, it was Cliff putting on his dancing shoes. That'll send you off with a smile and a song as you make your way off. Is it shopping you're doing this morning? Is it too cold to clean the car? I was thinking about the lawn. I was thinking maybe I can get perhaps one, maybe two more cuts in before we have to lay up the lawnmower for the winter. Anything need tidying in the garden? The other night they showed on, I think it was BBC Four, and I still haven't seen all the way through, the Butch Cassidy and the Sundance Kid. And I said to Leslie, I said, I've not watched this all the way through. So we started. And then, as you do, you get distracted by your phone. Somebody pings your phone, so you're looking at that. And the film crept by. I think we got about three quarters of the way through, maybe halfway through. I thought, I'm going to bed now. But I did notice this was in the film.

from Butch Cassidy and the Sundance Kid, part of an exclusive club, films I mean to get round to seeing but haven't watched all the way through. That's called Pacific Coast Highway. Burt Bacharach and his music and session singers and players. And one day I will sit down. I promise you, I will sit down and I will watch that film all the way through. I suppose my 1960s was very much in and around the local chapel school. That was certainly in the 1960s. And I do remember catching a green Hanson Dorset bus. It used to reverse up a very tight, narrow little lane and swing round, so we didn't have too far to go to sort of a makeshift bus stop. And I recall it was 3 old pennies. And what a palaver when decimal came in. And I think the price, the bus went up, and the ladies of the village were not happy. Seemed to think they protested, and Southern TV came out, and there were all sorts of fun. Here comes Herman's Hermits from 1966. There's a kind of whoosh.

And I know all Columbia 45, that's Herman's Hermits, 1966, there's a kind of whoosh all over. The Carpenters resurrected that, didn't they, in the early 1970s. Spencer the Postman, nice to see you online the other day. I'm not saying anything about the black socks, because I wear these terrible little... what they call them, sports socks or white socks sometimes. And it does look a bit daft with boots. Mark of Lou of Lou and Paul of fame up in Sutton. Good morning. Morning, Cole. Being born in 1962, the year of the twist, I seem to have an aversion to the wretched dance. I do know what you mean. I think my mum must have twisted her way through the pregnancy. So for me, it's a big no. Sorry about that. I can remember being told off. I wasn't twisting properly. I think it was somebody's wedding. I think what you're supposed to do is you're drying yourself with a towel whilst extinguishing two cigarettes on the floor under your foot. Is it something like that? It's a silly dance, but they still try it, and I still try it. And Angela of Angela and Peter fame in Gosport, who says, morning, Cole. Will you be playing any Tamla Motown or Northern Soul? Possibly both. Nice to hear you this morning. Get well soon to Leslie. Best wishes, Angela and Peter in Gosport. Angela, you know me. I don't need any encouragement for Motown.

I told you I didn't need any encouragement whatsoever. That was Marvin Gaye, One More Heartache. The story goes that they used to angle the microphone in the Motown studios just a bit too far away. So Marvin had to lean right in and strain everything. And they used to sort of try and get that real soulful, that real church soul music thing out of him. And before that, Martha Reeves and the Vandellas, playing, of course, in memory of Rosalind Ashford, who sadly died earlier this week. And look for it on YouTube. There's a great, I suppose, a promotional film, early promotional video of Martha Reeves and the Vandellas, and they're at the Detroit car plant. I think it's probably Ford's or something like that, and they're miming, obviously, to Nowhere to Run in amongst all these Fords. It's a daft video, but it's Big Cole. It's just coming up on 4 minutes before 10 o'clock. What to play? I've got all these bits. I like to do musical leaps. I like to sort of keep you on your toes a little bit. His Gram Parsons, he got involved with the Byrds, didn't he, in the late 60s. The thing I think they're both remembered for is this.

correct me if I'm wrong, is that from Sweetheart of the Rodeo? It's one of those seminal albums the Byrds done, and I think it was when Gren Parsons first got involved, certainly around that time period, 1968, Gren Parsons and the Byrds and Hickory Wind.

0: from the battered album. I was trying to find a track that wasn't too battered. As a Green Warner Brothers, it was recorded in 1969, actually released in 1970. It was James Taylor, of course, and Sweet Baby James. 3 minutes past 10, it's Big Cole. If you've just tuned in and thought, who's that? I'm Big Cole. I'm normally with my better half on a Friday evening, which we imaginatively called the Big Cole Show. And there's quizzes and other bits and daft stuff from 6 to 8. Anyway, that's the plug over. Nice to hear from Alison, who says, hello, Cole. Thanks for helping Pete out whilst he's on holiday. Could you play any Northern Soul for everyone listening today? Got some coming up in a sec. P.S. My husband, William, loves your Friday show. Many thanks from Alison. Thank you, Alison. It's very kind. And from Bill, occasional Bill, or Philistine Royston, as he calls himself, on the weekend. He says, morning, Big Cole. Nice surprise this morning to hear your dulcet tones on the radio. Love from Phyllis in Royston. Thank you, Phyllis. And the master is there. All the best to the Pirate Queen, says he. Enjoying the programme. Rather hot again. All right, don't show off. Not so hot over here. Yeah, okay. I'm looking after the broom cupboard.
1: Hello?
2: Hi, baby. It's me, and I'm on the way.
1: What? Man, if I don't ever see you again, it'll be too soon. You stayed away too long. I've packed.

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1: I'll try and get your call through, sir.
0: Thank you, operator. You don't know how much I appreciate this. My, my, my. Phone sure is ringing empty.

Okay, there we are. A couple of Northern Soul things. Firstly, the dafter Tony and Tyrone, I think it was, from 1967, and Please Operator, all that sort of daft, dramatic stuff at the beginning. And then the wonderful Tammy Lynn. It was recorded in 1964, but wasn't a hit until 1971. Can you believe it? All due to being played at Wigan Casino and Twisted Wheel and all those other Northern Soul clubs that I wished I'd visited. That the nearest I came to it, when I was a chauffeur many years ago, and we had to go up to, I think it was Chorley, and didn't even stop to go to the Lulu. We just kept going and going. And we got to Wigan. And I looked and I could see the space where the Wigan Casino used to be. And it's now a car park. I can hear the phone ringing. And it's just me. I'm my Todd. If you want to talk to me, you're probably best to email. Philly Dog has done that. He says, Phil Freeman. He says, morning, Big Carl and Leslie. As a regular, tuning in to grab a bit of sensational 60s, I'm hoping you might oblige. Since we lost the Queen of Country a couple of weeks ago, I've been making a suggestion to Lord Cross of Angel that we might hear an 18-year-old Dolly tune, Busy Line, which is so Northern Soul. Yeah, it's, do you know, I done that a couple of weeks ago on my pirate thing. I'll see if I got the time. Don't think it was on the Embassy label. Very nice hearing James Taylor. Is it a bird? Is it a plane? No, it's Cross. Thanks for taking over. Best wishes to both. The Crazy Old Man, a.k.a. Phil Freeman. Thank you, sir. That was very kind. I picked up this the other day, a CD. It says, Super Hits of the 70s, and they're not. Most of them are 1969. And I knew Smith, a band from the late 60s. I knew they covered The Wait. I knew they'd done that, but didn't know they'd done this. Have a listen.

0: There you go.
1: You know, I don't think I've ever played that before. That's a group called Smith from 1969. I know they covered that thing, the band, wasn't it? They covered that, but never come across that version before. Spencer the Postman says, loving the funky tunes, Cole. That's very kind. If you want to comment, there's nobody out in reception. Well, I said there's nobody out in reception. There's nobody to answer the phone out in reception at the moment. So do feel free to email me and say hello and whatnot. It's studio@angelradio.uk. It's nice to put a name to a voice, a face to a voice, and tap on the door a bit early on. And it's Les Peckham, who's done, I don't know, thousands, maybe millions of programmes for Angel Radio. First time I've recognised this picture, the first time I met him, and lovely to see. I think they're talking to Tony out there or something, but lovely to put a face to a voice this morning.

Playing that one in honour of the cats who woke me up this morning at 5 o'clock, 6 o'clock. And it was, let me just take it off of the turntable. It was a stateside 45. It's Norma Tanaga and Walking My Cat Named Dog, 1966. She was Dusty Springfield's partner for many, many years, which I didn't realise until fairly recently. Alan's emailed, Alan, Wendy and Alan in Farlington, and sends me a picture of a Birds album. Thank you, Alan. Here it is, Sea Photo. Haven't played it for a while. Be spinning soon. That's good to hear. Good. My hi-fi is in bits, absolute pieces, and I know we'll put it back together again, someone or another. But I bought a nice little turntable. I think it was from Argos. Tiny little thing, looks like a cornet or a trumpet should be in the case, but open up and lo and behold, there's a turntable. And it doesn't make a bad noise, all things considered. And you can move it from room to room, so if people are watching telly and such, you can go in the bedroom and play me records and play me albums to my heart's content. Don't forget, Brian will be along at 11 o'clock with Remember the 1950s. Meanwhile, back in 1969...

Little Willie John from Arkansas done it first, but that's the version everybody knows. Fleetwood Mac from 1969. Blue Horizon, was it on that label? And I Need Your Love So Bad. And I'm taken back to a Wickham Festival. I think it was the Muddy one a few years ago. The one where the zombies were there. And there was a group of students. I think it was from St. Vincent's College in Gosport. And they were belting that out, and they were singing it almost note perfect, and one of those lovely memories. And I went over to watch, wanting to criticise, but in no way could I criticise anything. They were absolutely fabulous. Another musical leap from Fleetwood Mac to Joe Brown.

with his brothers, it actually says that with two V's, Joe Brown with his brothers on Decca Records back in 1960. So another musical leap. I'm mixing it up this morning. Lee Scratch Perry.

0: he wrote so many of those, produced so many of those Trojan things that were out in the late 1960s, produced them, set them all up, probably wrote some as well. That is Lee Scratch Perry from 1968. Not sure if it's ever been played, certainly not by me before, but we like to ring the changes. We like to keep you on your toes. Another leap from Lee Scratch Perry to Johnny Cash. Have you ever seen this? It was a documentary filmed by Granada TV back in 1969. Johnny Cash at San Quentin. And great, they were just there with the cameras in the prison. And he's sort of done a little impromptu concert. Very, very famous bit of television. And from that, and I didn't realise he wrote it, the song Daddy Sang Bass. Johnny Cash had a big hit with that late 69. And Carl Perkins wrote it. We'll hear Johnny explain all about it.
1: And Carl Perkins wrote us another song that tells about the reason for it all. It takes us back home and again tells it like it was when I was a little bitty kid and we gathered around the piano. And me and little brother would join in, and Mama'd sing tenor, and Daddy sing bass.

Oh, he cut off just like that. Johnny Cash, and I think probably Carl Perkins there as well, and probably June Carter, maybe some other people from the San Quentin album. Daddy sang bass, Mama sang tenor, we all joined in at the end. Right, another musical leap, I think. Somebody reminded me that it was today that Mama Cass was born.

the keyboard magic of Rod Argent on the end of that. The Zombies, of course, 1968, from Odyssey and Oracle and The Time of the Season. And just been having a natter to Les Peckham, as I said earlier. Very nice to put a face to a name. And a nice email from Jason Southsea. He says, thank you, Big Cole, for a very fine show this morning. So many genres covered. It wasn't planned like that, that's for sure. But he sent our very best get well wishes to Leslie for a speedy recovery. And thank you, too, for providing pure gold dust entertainment every Friday. Oh, you flatterer. Have a great rest of the weekend, Jason, the gang. You as well. You as well, Jace. Don't forget, Brian is along at 11 o'clock with Remember the 1950s. As I said, I just shoved a load of records and CDs and bits and bobs in my bag this morning. Here's, I don't think I've ever played this, Atlantic label. This is the Rose Garden. Have a listen to this.

0: Last Train to London, The Rose Garden, Atlantic Records. Hands up, anybody heard that before? Anybody remember that? It's, as Vic would say, it was new to me. Right, I'm going to do this properly. Hang on, I need to do that.
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0: So I've been remembering the 1960s, kindly sponsored by Bill and Stella on Hailing Island. So Brian's along at 11:05 with Remember the 1950s, sponsored by Susan and Michael of Epsom. At 12:40, the Fab 50s charts, 17th of September 1955. That's with Tony, sponsored by Cliff in Brighton in memory of Barb and Wilco. 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At 4:25, the 1940s chart show, September 1942, as Dave Jessop, of course, Jackie and Janice in memory of Reggie and Ivy. At 6:00, Mark's Party Night, of course, with Roger and Scylla in Princeton and Iowa sponsoring. 8:00, Music While You Work, sponsored by Sally and Robert in Horsham. At 8:30, Melody Parade. 8:45, an intermission with DAB Dave. Vintage Comedy with the Clitheroe Kid at 5 to 9. And at 9:25, When Lights Are Low with Duncan Barks, John and Cherry in South Cambridge sponsoring. And then Angel Programs Through the Night, sponsored by Jackie and Janice in Fulham. Remember the 60s with me? I'm not going to listen back to it. I'm going to make sure I've got Radio 2 on or something. Up to 12:25. Remember the 50s with Tony. Fab 50s chart, September 1955. Feast of Jimmy Young. Songs That Won the War. The 1940s chart show, Wags Ragbag with Charles Wiley, Good Morning Show with Leslie at Up Our 7, Classics We Love with Rod Hardesty, sponsored by Jilly in Rowlands Castle. Bob Mason is doing the morning service tomorrow morning at 9:00, sponsored by Esther in Hilsey. That is how it looks for the next 24 hours or so.
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smile a little smile for me. Let's see. They call them the Flying Machine. And another one of those tunes that came out right on the edge of 1969 and 1970. It's Big Cole sitting in for Pete Cross this morning, getting a lot of nice feedback about soul music and bits and bobs. And here's one I don't think I'll ever get fed up with. It's the Delphonics.

That's the Delphonics on the Bell label, and Didn't I Blow Your Mind This Time, which is a wonderful 1960s phrase, along with Far Out and The Fab. And I don't know where 2 hours has gone. It's zoomed by. I'm going to go back and find a darkened room, see if I can catch up on some of the sleep that I seem to. The cat's waking me up. I might have time to squeeze in maybe a couple more, including this. The Young Rascals, they just called The Rascals on the label.

I'm just keeping an eye on that time. That was The Rascals from 1968, it says here, and A Beautiful Morning. As I say, it's zoomed by. The last 2 hours I've zoomed by. I hope you've enjoyed what I never planned for it to be a mix-up or leaping of genres or anything like that, but it's just sort of flowed into it, and it's been great fun sitting in for Crosser this morning. And many thanks to Bill and Stella of Hailing Island for very kindly sponsoring the show this morning. Brian is along very, very shortly. Do stay tuned to Brian. He's remembering the 1950s, and then Tony is along with a 1950s chart after Brian. Angel Radio, providing entertainment for you 24 hours a day. I've been Big Carl, and God willing, I shall be again. Going to leave you with a bop, with a bit of a shout, and a bit of a yahoo with Sly and the Family Stone. Take care, enjoy your weekend.

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1: Life is one long round of picnics, parties and balls. 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

Well, a very good morning, one and all, and welcome to another 90 minutes of Remembering the 60s, Remembering the 50s, I should say, with yours truly, Brian McLaughlin, and getting the show off to a swinging start this morning. We heard from the Isley Brothers and their recording of Twist and Shout, and anyway, how are you all today? I trust that, like me, you're in the mood for some 50s tracks, and believe you me, we have those in abundance. But first of all, may I say thank you to Susan and Michael up there in Epsom Manual Pest Control for very kindly sponsoring the show. And here now, especially for the both of you, I have the Everly Brothers and a number from 1958 called Claudette.

Well, especially for Susan and Michael, who very kindly sponsored this show, that was Don and Phil, the Everly Brothers, in a track called Claudette. And in the show today, I've tracked from some of the very best artists from the decade, including Louis Armstrong, our old pal Elvis Presley, and a double play from the master of the keyboard and piano, Liberace. That's all to come, but on the way now, with My Baby Just Cares For Me, is Nina Simone.

Well, that was Nina Simone in fine voice there. She sang the song My Baby Just Cares For Me, which, can you believe, she recorded 68 years ago in 1958. Goodness me. Anyway, that brings me rather nicely to the Johnny Otis Show and their recording of Ma, He's Making Eyes At Me. And this one comes from 1957.

Well, all the way from 1957 going into 1958, that was the Johnny Otis Show with their capital release record, Ma, He's Making Eyes at Me. And that was written, would you believe, in 1921 by Conrad and Sidney Clare. The song was revived in 1974 when it was recorded by then 10-year-old Lena Zavaroni, who took it into the charts of that year. Now, on the way now, I've got the first double play on the show for today, both of which will be played by the wonderful piano player Liberace. He'll be playing Unchained Melody, and that will be followed by I Left My Heart in San Francisco.

Oh, wonderful. I hope you enjoyed those tracks. I know I most certainly did. And that was the first double play on the show for today, both of which came from the piano player and entertainer, Liberace. I started with him playing Unchained Melody and continued with a track you've just heard called I Left My Heart in San Francisco. Now, there'll be some more double plays coming your way just a little bit later on in the show, but here now with Honey Hush is Big Joe Turner.

Yeah. Now, still to come, we'll be hearing from the Imperials, but they'll be here directly after we hear Swedish Rhapsody that comes to us now from Mantovani and his orchestra.

Well, that was the old favourite, Swedish Rhapsody, which was a number one hit for Percy Faith and his orchestra in 1953. But during that same year, Mantovani and his orchestra also recorded that number and took it to the number two spot in the charts of that year. Right, on the way now, with little Anthony taking on the lead, I have the Imperials and Tears on My Pillow.

Well, fading into the distance and taking us back in time to the year of 1958, that was the Imperials with Little Anthony taking on the lead vocals and their recording of Tears on My Pillow. Now, that reached the number four spot in the American charts during that year. It did very slightly better across the border in Canada, where it reached the number three spot. Right, on the way now, I've got He With The Gravelly Voice, Louis Armstrong singing Stacey Moore.

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Oh, c'est si bon. So I say it to you, like the French people do.

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It's so good, nothing else can replace just your slightest embrace. And if you only

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That was the late, great Louis Armstrong there with his recording of the now classic song, Say Si Bon. Now, still to come, I have tracks from Elvis Presley, and this track, I must admit, I haven't heard for many a long time, and he'll be with us after we hear from Link Wray and the Raymen and their recording of Rumble. Here we go.

Well, that track was originally called Oddball, but when Link Wray and his Rayman got hold of the record at the beginning of 1958, they changed the title to Rumble, and as they say, the rest is history. Now, a little while ago, I promised you a track from the late great king of rock and roll, Elvis Presley. Well, the wait's over, the great man's with us now, and his recording of Lover Doll.

Well, if I'm being totally honest with you, I can't ever recall hearing or indeed playing that track before, but it was the late great king of rock and roll, Elvis Presley, in a very thoughtful mood as he sang Lover Doll. That brings me to a number that is very familiar to me, Lloyd Price and Personality.

Well, just about squeezing into the 1950s. In fact, in 1959, that was Lloyd Price with possibly his best-remembered song that he ever recorded called Personality. And that brings me to the late, great Johnny Ray. And way back in 1957, he was telling us all about his pink sweater angel.

that was issued 69 years ago, way back in 1957 on the Columbia record label. It was our old friend Johnny Ray in fine voice there, telling us about his pink sweater angel. And that brings me rather nicely to the next double play on the show for today, both of which come from the vocal talents of Max Bygraves. He'll be singing Meet Me on the Corner, but I'm starting with this track, Tomorrow.

Oh, what a wonderful night it's going to be. Oh, what a wonderful time for you and me. Cuddle me, honey. Won't you come along?

Well, he's certainly very popular here at Angel Radio. The late, great Max Bygraves there with the second double play on the show for today. I started with him singing Tomorrow and finished with a track you've just heard called Meet Me on the Corner. Now, I've still got one more double play to come before the end of the show, but I'm continuing now with another track from Johnny Ray. This time he's being joined by everybody's favourite Doris Day, and together they'll be telling us all about those candy lips.

Well, that was from 73 years ago, 1953. It was Doris Day and Johnny Ray in perfect harmony as they told us all about those candy lips. Now, very shortly, you will be hearing from Dean Martin, and he'll be followed by Perry Como. And that's after we have a trip to the north of England, where our old friend John Garbutt has sent me an email from, and he's requested a track from 1954 by David Whitfield called Karamia. Here we go.

Well, David Whitfield with his 1954 recording of Karamea. And that was requested by our old friend John Garbutt up there in the north of England, who emailed into the show and said, Brian, any chance of playing Karamea from David Whitfield? Well, John, thanks for that. I thoroughly enjoyed that record. And likewise, I'm going to enjoy this next record from Dean Martin. It's his recording of That's Amore.

Featuring in the 1953 Dean Martin and Jerry Lewis film The Caddy, that was Dean Martin there with his very well-known recording of That's Amore. Now, very shortly, we'll be hearing from Mr. C, Perry Como, and that's after we play another request, this time from a very hard-working postman, Spencer, down there in Drayton on the outskirts of Portsmouth. He's been on the emails to me and said, Brian, is there any chance of playing anything from Elmore James? Well, Spencer, I'm sure you know the answer to that by now. Of course there is. From 1951, here's Elmore James and Dust My Broom.

Well, taking us back 75 years to the year of 1951, that was Elmore James in a track called Dust My Broom, and that was requested by a hard-working postman, Spencer, down there in Drayton on the outskirts of Portsmouth. I hope you enjoyed that, Spencer. I most certainly did. And likewise, I'm going to be enjoying this next record from the legendary Mr. C, Perry Como, and his version of As Time Goes By.

Well, featuring in the film from 1942, Casablanca, where it was sung by Dooley Wilson. That was the now classic song As Time Goes By, which is beautifully sung for us today by the one and only Perry Como. Now, Marty Wobbins will be joining us very shortly, and that's after we hear all about Rosemary, and that's being played for us now by Billy May and his orchestra.

Well, Billy May there, along with his orchestra and their cover of the popular number Rosemary. Now, still to come, I've got the final double play of the show, and we'll be listening to those tracks after we hear this from Marty Robbins, Cool Water.

Very nice, wasn't it? Featuring on his album Gunfighter Ballads and Trail Songs, that was Marty Robbins telling us all about Cool Water. And that brings me rather nicely to the final double play on the show for today, both of which come from our old friend Johnny Mathis. To start with, he'll be singing someone. he'll be singing someone, but to start with, I have him singing a handful of songs. Here we go.

Oh, Johnny Mathis there in fine voice with the final double play on the show for today. I started with the great man singing A Handful of Stars and finished with a track you've just heard called Someone. And please don't forget that if you'd like me to play anything for you on either of my shows here on Angel Radio, then please just drop me a line or contact the studio and I'll do my very best to find and indeed play that request for you.

Well, taking us all the way back to the year of 1955, that was the wonderful Petula Clark here on Angel Radio with her recording of How Are Things With You. And that brings me rather nicely to Joe Loss and his orchestra and their recording from 1957 of Stardust.

version from Joe Loss and his orchestra. Well, you know me, from time to time I do like to slip into the show a tongue-in-cheek song, and today is certainly no different from normal. The tongue-in-cheek song today comes from Phil Harris and is called Oh, What a Face.

carries her picture in his pocket. 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He carries her picture in his locket, though she is as ugly as can be.

One morning he took her to a pig farm. 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But when he returned, he couldn't find her. The farmer had put her up for sale.

She always liked to watch the horses when they were racing at the track, until the day she wandered near the stable and the jockey put a saddle on her back. Oh, what a kisser! It's a disgrace to be showing it in any public place.

0: her to marry. Some fella who had never seen the bride. But when she raised the veil to let him kiss her, he screamed and then committed suicide.
1: Oh, what a thing!
0: Oh, this dear! What a disgrace to be showing it in any public place. He carried her picture in his pocket. He kept it till his ship went down at sea. 'Twas then that he took the little locket and packed it in the box and set it free. And now that picture in the locket is floating around from sea to sea. And if by chance you ever find it, don't open it up or you will see that awful face.
1: Oh, what a face.
0: It's a disgrace.
1: It's a disgrace
0: to be showing it in any public place.
2: Oh, that was absolutely brilliant, wasn't it? Phil Harris there with a number called Oh, What a Face. And that was recorded way back in 1975. On the way now, I've got the late, great Tony Bennett, and possibly one of the best songs that he ever recorded is certainly associated with him, from 1951. It's called Blue Velvet.

0: Well, that was the popular song Blue Velvet, which was written way back in 1950 by Bernie Wayne and Lee Morris and provided Tony Bennett with a popular recording in 1951. And that's been recorded on several occasions since then, most notably 1953 by Bobby Vinton. Well, I'm sorry to say, folks, that's just about it for today. Thank you so much for your company. And a special thank you to Susan and Michael up there in Epsom and Newell Pest Control, who very kindly sponsor this show. I'll be back with you on Wednesday afternoon. So until then, please, whatever you do, take care. And I'll see you 4 o'clock on Wednesday. From me, Brian. Goodbye now.
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6: Oh, and there's Grandad with his hanky on his head.

0: Well, hello everybody, it's Tony with you for another one of our chart shows. Today we're going to be looking a little bit later on at the chart of the 17th of September 1955. Before we start the chart proper, I'm going to also play you some of those records that are either new releases, or are down and out, or are bubbling under. And today on the programme we've got several women. We've got Lita Rosa, Doris Day, Alma Cogan, Caterina Valenti. So it's a nice day for women on the programme. And what about men? Well, we've got two records from Sammy Davis Jr. We've got Frankie Vaughan. We've got Nat King Cole. And lots more. So the chart proper, coming up about halfway through the programme. First of all, let's play you new releases and bubbling unders and down and outs.
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That was Lita Rosa with Hey There, and Lita got to number 17 in October 1955, a new release at the moment. Here's Doris Day. Now, this one is the first of two versions we're going to play from the Ruth Etting film Love Me or Leave Me. We've got Sammy Davis Jr. having a go at it later, but let's hear Doris's version first.

Well, that was Doris Day with Love Me or Leave Me, and that was from the film about the life of Ruth Etting. It's time for some patriotism. It's the Dam Busters.

Well, that was the Dam Busters March, and that was played by the Central Band of the RAF. Of course, composed by Eric Coates, and that got to number 18 in October. So, again, a new release bubbling under this week. Now, that was the theme of the Dam Busters, and we've got another theme now. This is the theme from that old black and white TV series, Medic. Here's Ron Goodwin's orchestra with Blue Star.

From the TV series Medic, that was the theme tune, Blue Star, played by Ron Goodwin's orchestra, and that got to number 20 in October 1955, so a new release this week. Now, this one's one of those down and outs. He was in the chart at number 20, he's now down and out. It's Liberace with a lovely, unusual version of Unchained Melody.

Liberace there, Down and Out, peaking at number 20 in the chart with his version of Unchained Melody. Now let's have a listen to Frankie Vaughan singing 17. This is a new release, and I can tell you, it didn't make it to number 17. It only got to number 18 later on in the year.

Frankie Vaughan with 17. And as I said before that record, it only got to number 18. Strangely enough, this next one, which is a new release, did make it to number 17. That was later this year. It's Al McCogan with 20 Tiny Fingers.

No time to see what's on TV. 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We're on the run, we're never done. It's like a steeplechase. Oh, they came in and they took over like they own the place.

0: Bop, bop.
1: Al McCogan there, nice record from Children's Favourites, and that was 20 Tiny Fingers, getting up to number 17 later on this year. Okay, let's start our top 20 chart with Joe, Mr. Piano Henderson, at number 20, and it's one you can sing along to.

a nice old-fashioned sing-along around the piano there with Joe Henderson at number 20. And one above Joe is David. That's David Whitfield.

So Tony Bennett peaked at number 18 this week in September. It's the 17th of September 1955, and we're looking at the top 20. So close your eyes, Tony Bennett, number 18. And at number 17, this is Nat King Cole, My One Sin.

0: Well, there we had at number 17, and that was the highest that it reached, and that was My One Sin with Nat Cole. And I mentioned at the start of the show we'd have two songs from Sammy Davis Jr. Here's the first.
1: When an irresistible force

From Daddy Longlegs, Sammy Davis Jr., Something's Gotta Give, at number 16. We find Jimmy Young at 15 with The Man from Laramie.

That was number 14, Ray Burns with That's How a Love Song Was Born. Peaking at number 13 this week, Ronnie Hilton, Stars Shine in Your Eyes.

always nice records from Ronnie Hilton. Lovely voice. And that was number 13. That's As High As It Got. Stars Shine In Your Eyes. Now, Doris Day. Earlier on, she sang Love Me Or Leave Me from the Ruth Etting story. Now we've got Sammy Davis Jr. He also had a version in the charts with the same song. Some good scat singing on this one as well.

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1: Sammy Davis Jr. with the song from Love Me or Leave Me, called Love Me or Leave Me. Now we're up to number 10, and I advise you to close your doors, close your windows, because they're trying to get in. These are the Stargazers.
2: Look out!
3: Close the door, they're coming in the window. 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

this week. Close the Door. And that did actually manage to get up to number 6 later on in the year. And from the novelty of the Stargazers, we find Malcolm Vaughan in a more serious mood at number 9.

There's our Malcolm at number 9 with Every Day of My Life. Now we're up to number 8. Who fancies a curry? Yep, it's Ruby Murray with Evermore.

Evermore, number 8 this week. This week being the 17th of September, 1955, and Ruby Murray there. Now, another lady with a lovely voice. It's Caterina Valenti with The Breeze and I. And this one, I need to wear my sunglasses for this one. This is on a 78 with a bright orange label. The Breeze and I peaking at number 5.

So that was Caterina Valenti with The Breeze and I. And now let's play the record that is at number 2 in our chart this week.

0: Learning the Blues, Frank Sinatra. Frank was at number two this week. Well, we've had a packed programme, and now it's time to have a look through the complete top 20 of the 17th of September 1955. Starting at number 20, we had Joe, Mr. Piano Henderson, Sing It Again with Joe. 19, David Whitfield with Mama. 18, Close Your Eyes, Tony Bennett. Nat King Cole at 17, My One Sin. And at 16, Sammy Davis Jr., Something's Gotta Give. Number 15, The Man from Laramie, Jimmy Young. 14, That's How a Love Song Was Born, Ray Burns. Number 13, The Stars Shine in Your Eyes, Dear Old Ronnie Hilton. Number 12, Indian Love Call, that was Slim Whitman. And at number 11, Love Me or Leave Me, another one by Sammy Davis Jr. Into the top 10. Number 10, Close the Door, The Stargazers. Number 9, Every Day of My Life, that was Malcolm Vaughan. And we had Ruby Murray at number 8 with Evermore. Number 7, John and Julie, Eddie Calvert. 6, Strange Lady in Town, Frankie Lane. And the top 5. Number 5, The Breeze and I, Caterina Valenti. Number 4, another one by David Whitfield, Everywhere. 3, Cool Water, Frankie Lane. And number 2, you just heard it, Frank Sinatra, Learning the Blues. So, what's at number 1?
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0: At number one, Slim Whitman and Rose Marie. Do you know that record was at number one for 11 weeks? Well, that's it. Finish of the programme. I'll be back next week to play you records from the week of the 22nd of September 1956. You have a lovely week and I'll see you next time. Bye.
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The crow's nest fell and it killed the crow. The starboard watch was 2 hours slow, but the captain sung, bo, do, the old

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The cook's gone mad and the bosun's lame. The rudder has gone and the deck's aflame. The G-string's flat, but all the same, I shall play the ukulele.

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0: he shouted, "Man the raft! 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But the good ship Nancy Lee, have faith in me," the captain cried. To this remark the crew replied, "You can trust us, Captain Brown, to finish up the rum before the ship goes down." The skipper shouted back, "No chat, I'll do my best, and after that, you mind if I pass round the hat? There's a flame of ukulele as the ship goes down." The mate said, "It's okay with me, the shipwreck took me to a tea. I owe 10 bob to Captain Brown, and I'll never have to pay him if the ship goes down." The pessimistic cook, said he, was sure the crew very soon would be. "Playing a harp," said Brown, "not me, I shall play my ukulele as the ship goes down."
1: Go home, man, go home.
0: When they reached the lifeboat, how they cursed, the second mate had got there first. The cook said, "I'll be last to drown, 'cause I'm climbing up the rigging as the ship goes down." Soon it was a total wreck, the captain stood on the burning deck. The flames leapt up all around his neck, and burnt his ukulele as the ship went down. The captain's wife was on the ship, and he was glad she'd made the trip. As she could swim, she might not drown, so he tied her to the anchor as the ship went down. They sprung a leak just after dark, and through the hole came a hungry shark. He bit the skipper near the water mark, and he played his ukulele when the ship went down.
1: Go home, let go home!
0: The mate had a saxophone, the cook had a trombone, the drummer had an old pin, and another had a violin. The boatswain had a banjo, Soaker had the piccolo. "You can play what you like," said Captain Brown. "I shall play my ukulele."

0: is.
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Well, I'll be playing some easy listening favourites and some nostalgic memories here on Angel Radio. Starting us off, Helen Connell, who's telling us she's taking a chance on love.

Helen O'Connell there with Taking a Chance on Love. Now it's time for our featured album of the week, and this week it's going to be Dean Martin in the spotlight, and the album is This Time I'm Swinging. Going to hear three tracks as usual. Starting us off, we've got I Can't Believe That You're in Love with Me, then we've got Imagination, and then we're going to hear Just in Time.

three tracks from this week's featured album, Dean Martin, This Time I'm Swinging, and of course the backing was Nelson Riddle. Time now for some Ray Conniff.

Ray Conniff there, and I'm sure you recognise the tune as Lullaby of Birdland. Nat King Cole next, and he's going to tell us he's a nature boy.

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0: There will be no more of rockin', I see that judgment day, but I'm chained, yeah, chained to my rocking chair.
1: Rocking chair there from Jack Hilton and the Swingtet. Time now to feature the Queen of the British pre-war musical. That's Jessie Matthews, and she's going to sing Look for the Silver Lining.

0: Look for the Silver Lining, as interpreted there by Jesse Matthews. Popular song there, written by Jerome Kern and lyrics by Buddy De Silva, and written in 1919 for an unsuccessful musical called Zip Goes a Million, but first published the following year in 1920. Here's Noel Coward.
1: I'm old-fashioned,

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I'll admit I was never one of those sophisticated lads.

Billy Tennant's orchestra there with vocal from Sam Brown. Is this only the beginning? Next, we're going to hear from Major Glenn Miller's AAF Overseas Orchestra, and they're going to play Symphony.

giving and giving, he earns a better deal if that is so. But Friday's child can also be the most unlucky living. I was born on a Friday, and I know. A stepchild of Friday is what I really am, and every day is my day for getting in a jam. I might hold every ace and king, but still I'd lose the slam. 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I try to endure things, meet trouble with a grin, but when I beck the short

keeping tabs on everything we do or say. Or else they all have brothers who share my taxi cabs, and in the end outfumble me and make me pay. The gremlins have got me, they put me through a hoop.

Jack Buchanan there with Everything Happens to Me. I'm going to feature now a song from the film You Were Never Lovelier, of course, starring Fred Astaire. And this is indeed Fred Astaire's recording. It's the 1942 song written by Johnny Mercer and Jerome Kern, Dearly Beloved.

A superb combination there with Jerry Southern, with the composition by Cole Porter, I Concentrate on You, and the orchestration by Billy May. Now I'm going to hear from Diana Shore, and she's going to tell us she only has eyes for you.

We have had two tracks back to back there. First of all, we heard John Gary with If You Love Me, Really Love Me. And then we heard Ray Anthony's orchestra and his version of Everything I Have Is Yours. Here's Margaret Whiting.

superb voice there of Margaret Whiting, bringing this week's Just for a Record to a close with Let's Fall in Love. This is Tony Gilliam here saying I've hoped you enjoyed the programme, and if you have, then please join me again in the future. Until then, take care, look after yourselves, and of course, bye for now.

0: Barbara in Waterlooville sponsors our next programme, in loving memory of Ken in Cowplain. Thank you, Barbara.
1: Hello, dear listeners. Eileen here. Today, I'm doing a profile for you. My profile is David Kingshott. Anyone know? Right, Dave King. Let's hear my first record, Hotter Chocolata.

0: Drink her down.
1: Hotter Chocolata. Dave was born on the 23rd of June 1929 in Twickenham, Middlesex. He had quite a varied career. He was a singer, an actor, comedian. He was a very good actor, actually, but I remember him mainly for his singing. Here is No Other Love.

No Other Love. He was only 12 when he left school. He joined Morton Fraser's harmonica gang. This was a group formed in 1946. Dave stayed on to his teens. Another record coming up, You Make Nice.

You make nice. He then had to do his national service and joined the unit's repertory company. This helped when he was demobbed from the RAF. He started his career in entertainment and variety took over. Let's hear With All My Heart.

with all my heart. He did a solo act as an impressionist. He did an act which made people laugh, and this was in 1952. He appeared in a TV program called Easter Music Hall in 1954. This led to him comparing a monthly TV BBC series, Showcase. This all happened in 1955. More music coming up. There's Only One of You.

There's Only One of You. It was in 1956 Dave turned to singing. He always thought he had a nice voice, so let's hear another song. Chances Are.

chances are. In 1956, Dave continued his career on TV. He started a summer season at the Winter Gardens in Blackpool and starred in The Dave King Show, working with many stars, stars like Shaney Wallace. In 1958, Dave moved to ITV with his show, The Dave King Show. Another song,

This show was an all-singing, all-dancing and lots of laughs again. I would think many of you listeners would remember these shows. Also, lots of famous guests. It was also about this time Dave had quite a few hits. I'll play Memories Are Made of This.

Memories Are Made of This. And this made number 5 in 1956. Also the same year, You Can't Be True to Two. So I'll play that one now. You Can't Be True to Two.

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You gotta make a break, make a break, make a break. That's the first thing you

You Can't Be True to Two. Those last two featured the backing group The Keynotes. It was in 1955 that Dave married Jean Hart. They were later to have two daughters, Cheyenne and Kiara. Very unusual names. Let's hear Love is a Golden Ring.

Love is a Golden Ring. Dave also charted with Christmas and You in 1956. It reached 23, so I'll play that now, Christmas and You.

The Story of My Life. This reached number 20 in 1958. I'm a little bit limited for information on Dave King, so this means I can play more music. In 1956, Dave went to the USA. He hosted the Kraft Music Hall. He did this for 19 programs.

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1: There are a few good writers in these programs, including Mel Brooks, Sid Green, and Dick Hills. Despite this, Dave's career didn't really take off in the USA. A reminder now, dear listeners, you're listening to Angel Radio on FM, online, and DAB, and I'm Eileen presenting my profile on Dave King. Dave returned to the UK. He found the British taste in comedy had changed a lot. I'll play another record now, Birds and the Bees.

birds and the bees, as they flit among the flowers, as they nestle in the trees. Yes, the same thing happens with the birds and the bees. It's happening to us tonight. 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

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Dave did Dave's Kingdom in 1964. It was quite popular, but not to the earlier standard of his previous programs. I think Victor Madden and Jack Douglas were also in the show. Another song now, a little bit independent.

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Dave decided to turn to acting, had quite a few successes in this part of his career, appearing in many films. I'll now play I've Changed My Mind 1,000 Times.

I've changed my mind 1,000 times. As I said, many films, including The Road to Hong Kong, Up the Chastity Belt, that was in 1971. Wasn't that Frankie Howard? The Long Good Friday, 1980, Bob Hoskins, Helen Mirren, and Pierce Brosnan was in that. Another song, If Your Heart Doesn't Dance.

If Your Heart Doesn't Dance. Some other films, Reds, Hazel, Pennies from Heaven, and Minder, these were all about 1979. He did many more. Another record coming up, Red Shutters.

0: Red Shutters. Dave sang with quite a few artists, one being Matt Monro. Here is Singing in the Rain.
1: So what do you fancy singing then?
2: How about Singing in the Rain?
1: What, with our weather? Are you mad? And you want to sing in it?
2: But it's a very nice tune. Listen. How can you dislike that?
1: Well, I don't fancy it all that much.
2: It's very pretty.

Singing in the Rain. Dave also appeared in a couple of really popular TV series, The Sweeney and The Professionals. In The Sweeney, he played the part of Arnold Drake, the leader of a gang of armed robbers. And in The Professionals, he was Harry Walter, the mastermind of a robbery. And that was 1980. Here is I'll Buy You a Star.

I'll Buy You a Star. He was in Rumple of the Bailey and Heartbeat. He did so many. I won't go through all of them, but I will play another record, I Suddenly.

eyes suddenly. Dave also did some theatre. He played Mortimer Brewster in Arsenic and Old Lace. He was also in Teeth and Smiles. This was from 1975 to 1976. Here is High Hopes.

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He was prolific with his singing and his acting, wasn't he? And on top of all this, he actually had time for hobbies, including model railways and American folklore. I'll now play another record. Here is Home.

home, often compared to the style of Bing Crosby and Dean Martin and Perry Como. His songs sold well. He had many, many successes, including the Palladium. Now I'll play Goody Goody.

0: Yeah, well, you're rotten and despiteful and despicable, and I wish I'd never met you in the first place. But boy, no.
1: Goody, goody. I read somewhere that one of the few times Dave had to cancel a show was actually a live TV show when he was rushed to hospital with appendicitis. Another record coming up, Sweet Kentucky Rose.

Now that was Sweet Kentucky Rose, and this, I think, was a first song for Dave. Dave and his family settled in Gloucestershire. Now here is Young in Love.

Shake Me, I Rattle. Very close to the end of my profile of Dave King now. I expect many of you remember him in Coronation Street. So let's hear another record, C'est la vie, c'est l'amour.

C'est la vie, c'est la mort. Sadly, Dave King passed away on the 15th of April, 2002. A very talented man, as I've already said, singing and acting, a joy to listen to. I'm sorry I've not too much information about Dave's, well, about his personal, private life, but at least I played a lot of music for you. I do hope you've enjoyed the records I have played for you. Thank you for listening. My thanks to Barbara in Waterlooville for sponsoring my programs. Also, thank you, Tony, once again for the engineering work. And I will leave you with Dave King and Night and Day. I am Eileen, saying bye for now, and God bless.

0: Barbara in Waterlooville sponsored that programme in loving memory of Ken in Cowplain. Thank you, Barbara.
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3: 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A pension is a long-term investment. The fund value may fluctuate and can go down. Your eventual income may depend on the size of the fund at retirement, future interest rates, and tax legislation. So it's Richard Palmer signing off, and I'm looking forward to hearing from you.
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Hello, Angel Radio listeners. Dave Jessop here again with you to look at another top 30 chart from the 1940s. This week we're looking at the chart of the 14th of September 1942. We have three new entries in this week's chart. At number 30, down from 21 last week, we find the Merry Max with the first version of two versions of Deep in the Heart of Texas. It entered the charts on the 6th of July and peaked at the number 8 spot on the 27th of July, where it stayed for just 1 week. It was in the charts for 11 weeks.

And that was the Mary Max with Deep in the Heart of Texas, and was released on the Decca label. Our first new entry is at this week's number 29 spot. It is the Lamplighter Serenade by Woody Herman. From today's entry, it will peak at the number 27 spot on the 28th of September, where it will stay for just 1 week. It will be in the charts for 3 weeks and was released on the Brunswick label. Our second new entry is at number 28 this week. Here we find The Organ, The Dance Band and Me with the Pennsylvania Polka. This recording featured Billy Thorburn, piano, H. Robinson Cleaver at the Compton Theatre organ, and vocals by Julie Dawn. This record will peak at the number 24 spot on the 28th of September, where it will stay for just 1 week. It will be in the charts for 3 weeks.

That was the Pennsylvania Polka by the organ, the dance band and me, and was released on the Parlophone label. Our next new entry is the first of two versions of Three Little Sisters, this version by Joe Loss and his band. It will peak at the number 22 spot on the 28th of September, where it will stay for 1 week. It will be in the charts for 3 weeks, and it was released on the HMV label. At number 26 this week, down from 23 last week, we find Monty Ray with the first of two versions of Always in My Heart. It entered the charts on the 7th of September at number 23, which was its highest position reached. It was in the charts for 2 weeks

and that was always in my heart by Monty Ray and released on the Columbia label. At number 25 this week, up from 27 last week, we find Nat Ganella and his new Georgians with I'll Always Be In Love With You. It entered the charts on the 7th of September and reached its highest position this week at 25, where it stayed for 1 week, and it was in the charts for 4 weeks.

sweetheart, if you should stray a million miles away, I'll always be in love with you. Although you find more bliss in someone else's kiss, I'll always be in love with you. I can't do any more, I tried so hard to please,

That was I'll Always Be In Love With You by Nat Gonella and his New Georgians, and was released on the Columbia label. At number 24 this week, up from 26 last week, we find Carol Gibbons with the Savoy Hotel Orpheans with Where in the World. It entered the charts on the 7th of September, and it will reach the number 17 spot on the 28th of September, where it will remain for just 1 week. It will be in the charts for 6 weeks, and it was released on the Columbia label. Carol Gibbons with the Savoy Hotel Orpheans are at number 23 this week, up from 25 last week, with the second version of Always In My Heart. It entered the charts on the 7th of September, and it will peak at number 15 on the 28th of September, where it will stay for just 1 week. It will be in the charts for 8 weeks, and it was released on the Columbia label. The second version of Three Little Sisters is at this week's number 22, up from 29 last week. It is also the first record from Geraldo and his orchestra. It entered the charts on the 7th of September and will peak at the number 13 spot on the 5th of October, where it will stay for 3 weeks. It will be in the charts for 11 weeks and was released on the Parlophone label. The first of four records this week from Vera Lynn at this week's number 21, down from number 19 last week. Here Vera sings How Green Was My Valley. It entered the charts on the 6th of July and peaked at the number 2 spot on the 27th of June, where it stayed for 2 weeks. It was in the charts for 15 weeks

And that was Vera Lynn with How Green Was My Valley, released on the Decca label. The first of six records in this week's chart by Bing Crosby is at the number 20 spot, down from 17 last week. Here Bing sings Do You Care? It entered the charts on the 2nd of March and reached the number one spot on the 16th of March, where it stayed for 5 weeks. It was in the charts for 31 weeks.

And that was Bing Crosby with Do You Care, released on the Brunswick label. And number 19 this week, up from 22 last week, we find Hutch with the second version of Where in the World. It entered the charts on the 7th of September and will peak at the number 13 spot on the 28th of September, where it will stay for just 1 week. It will be in the charts for 13 weeks.

Her lips bring a totally eclipse of cares in the world, and a future for two is the one thing in view.

That was Hutch with Where in the World, and was released on the HMV label. At the number 18 spot this week, up from 20 last week, we find Harry Roy and his band with the first of two versions of You Are My Sunshine. It entered the charts on the 7th of September and will reach its highest position of number 14 on the 28th of September, where it'll stay for just 1 week. It will be in the charts for 8 weeks

That was Harry Roy and his band with You Are My Sunshine, and was released on the Regal Zonophone label. At number 17 this week, down from 16 last week, we find Richard Tauber with Jealousy. It entered the charts on the 3rd of August and peaked at the number 13 spot on the 24th of August, where it stayed for 2 weeks. It was in the charts for 9 weeks.

0: That was Richard Tauber with Jealousy, and was released on the Parlophone Odeon label. George Formby is with us at the number 16 spot this week, same as last week, with Delivering the Morning Milk. It entered the charts on the 2nd of June 1941 and re-entered the charts on the 7th of September this year. This was the highest position it reached, and it stayed at number 16 for 2 weeks. It was in the charts for 5 weeks.
1: Milko! Moo! Milko! Good morning, lady.
2: Good morning. 2 quarts, please. 2 quarts, yes.
1: Turned out nice again, hasn't it?
2: It's proper champion.
1: Nice.
2: Have you got any eggs?
1: Eggs?
2: Yes.
1: Never heard of them. 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

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A tootsie stick out in the street. 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

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I heard him whisper, "Here's a rope, slip on something and let's elope." Then I saw the lady slip on the soap as I was delivering the morning milk. I've seen burglars on the job when delivering the morning milk. An old maid's bedroom they will rob when delivering the morning milk. All night the burglar mucks about, the spinster doesn't scream or shout, and when she kicks the

That was George Formby with Delivering the Morning Milk, and was released on the Regal's Honorphone label. At the number 15 spot this week, same as last week, we find the first version of Humpty Dumpty Heart by Geraldo and his orchestra. It entered the charts on the 3rd of August and peaked at the number 12 spot on the 24th of August, where it stayed for 2 weeks. It was in the charts for 9 weeks.

0: And that was Geraldo and his orchestra with Humpty Dumpty Heart, and was released on the Parlophone label. Bing Crosby and Muriel Lane are at this week's number 14, same as last week, with The Whistler's Mother-in-Law. It entered the charts on the 6th of April and hit the number one spot on the 20th of April, where it stayed for 3 weeks. It was in the charts for 26 weeks.
1: If you're whistling cause you're happy, be very careful, Pappy. No telling just what a whistler's mother-in-law will do. Although Mammy's around the kitchen, attending to her stitching, there's Granny behind the door, keeping an eye on you. She's got a direct suspicion, you aim to do some fishing. You're whistling, I declare, give it away for sure. But I reckon you might have known it, might just as well postpone.

0: told Dad yesterday.
1: Doggone.
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0: Oh, let me be.
1: This old lady's up to some shoujo ball.
0: Just you listen to Granny cackle. She found your fishing tackle. A whistle for all your plans. Now for the good they'll do. Look at Granny, she's got the flivver. She's

That was Bing Crosby and Muriel Lane with The Whistler's Mother-in-Law, released on the Brunswick label. The second record this week from Vera Lynn is at the number 13 spot this week, the same as it was last week, with Home Sweet Home. It entered the charts on the 3rd of August and peaked at the number 10 spot on the 24th of August, where it stayed for 2 weeks. It was in the charts for 10 weeks.

0: That was Vera Lynn with Home Sweet Home, and was released on the Decca label. Bing Crosby's third record this week is at the number 12 spot, the same as last week, with Moonlight Cocktail. It entered the charts on the 3rd of August and peaked at the number 7 spot on the 24th of August, where it stayed for 2 weeks. It was in the charts for 10 weeks.
1: Couple of jiggers of moonlight and add a star, pouring the

discover tricks like these are sure to make your moonlight cocktail please. Follow the simple directions and they will bring life of another complexion.

0: Discover tricks like these are sure to make your moonlight cocktail please. Follow the simple directions and they will bring life of another complexion where you'll be king. You will awake in the morning, start to sing. Moonlight cocktails are the thing.
1: That was Bing Crosby with Moonlight Cocktail, and was released on the Brunswick label. At this week's number 11 spot, same as last week, we find the first of two records from Judy Garland. Here she sings for us, How About You. It entered the charts on the 1st of June and reached the number 4 spot on the 22nd of June, where it stayed for 3 weeks. It was in the charts for 27 weeks.

That was Judy Garland with How About You, released on the Brunswick label. Bing Crosby is back with us again at this week's number 10 spot, same as last week, with his third record in this week's chart. Here Bing sings Black Moonlight. It entered the charts on the 3rd of June and peaked at the number 7 spot on the 24th of August. There it stayed for just 1 week and was in the charts for 18 weeks.

What am I doing up here in the day? As I gaze at the cold river bed, why do I ask myself?

That was Bing Crosby with Black Moonlight and was released on the Brunswick label. At the number 9 spot, same as last week, we find the second record this week from Judy Garland. Here she sings Stomping at the Savoy. It entered the charts on the 7th of September and will peak at the number 8 spot on the 21st of September, where it will stay for just 1 week. It will be in the charts for 8 weeks.

That was Judy Garland with Stomping at the Savoy, released on the Brunswick label. We have the third record this week from Vera Lynn at the number 8 spot, same as last week. Here she sings The White Cliffs of Dover. It entered the charts on the 4th of May and hit the number 1 spot on the 15th of June, where it stayed for 4 weeks. It was in the charts for 31 weeks.

That was Vera Lynn with The White Cliffs of Dover, which was released on the Decca label. At the number 7 spot this week, down from 6 last week, we have the 4th record from Bing Crosby. Here Bing sings You Are My Sunshine. It entered the charts on the 4th of May and hit the number 1 spot on the 11th of May, where it stayed for 5 weeks. It was in the charts for 31 weeks.

That was Bing Crosby with You Are My Sunshine and was released on the Brunswick label. At number 6 this week, same as last week, we have a song from Deanna Durbin. Here she sings When the Roses Bloom Again. It entered the charts on the 3rd of August and reached the number 4 spot on the 24th of August, where it stayed for 3 weeks. It was in the charts for 26 weeks.

That was Deanna Durbin with When the Roses Bloom Again, and was released on the Brunswick label. At number 5 this week, up from number 7 last week, we have the fourth record from Vera Lynn. Here we have Vera with Someone's Rocking My Dreamboat. It entered the charts on the 7th of September and will peak at the number 3 spot on the 28th of September, where it will stay for 6 weeks. It will be in the charts for 24 weeks.

0: and that was Vera Lynn with Someone's Rocking My Dreamboat, and was released on the Decca label. At number 4 this week, down from number 3 last week, we have the 5th record from Bing Crosby. Here Bing sings Deep in the Heart of Texas. It entered the charts on the 6th of July and hit the number 1 spot on the 13th of July, where it stayed for 5 weeks. It was in the charts for 24 weeks.
1: The stars at night are big and bright, deep in the heart of Texas. The prairie sky is wide and high, deep in the heart of Texas. The sage in bloom is like perfume, deep in the heart of Texas. Reminds me of the one I love.

hop big and bright. Deep in the heart of Texas, the prairie sky is wide and high. Deep in the heart of Texas, the sage in bloom is like perfume.

That was Bing Crosby with Deep in the Heart of Texas and was released on the Brunswick label. At the number 3 spot this week, down from number 2 last week, we find Harry James with The Carnival of Venice. It entered the charts on the 3rd of August, reached its highest position at number 2 on the 24th of August, where it stayed for 3 weeks. It was in the charts for 25 weeks.

That was Harry James with The Carnival of Venice, and was released on the Parlophone label. The second version of Someone's Rocking My Dreamboat is at number 2 this week, up from number 5 last week. Here the Inkspots give us their version. It entered the charts on the 6th of July and hit the number 1 spot on the 13th of July, where it stayed for 5 weeks. It was in the charts for 24 weeks.

That was the Inkspots with Someone's Rocking My Dreamboat, and was released on the Brunswick label. This week's number one is the same as last week's number one. It is the last record from Bing Crosby this week. Here Bing gives us the second version of Humpty Dumpty Heart. It entered the charts on the 3rd of August and hit the number one spot on the 17th of August, where it stayed for 5 weeks. It was in the charts for 30 weeks.

That was Bing Crosby with this week's number one, Humpty Dumpty Heart, which was released on the Brunswick label. Well, that's all for this week, dear Angel Radio listeners, and I do hope that you have enjoyed this edition of the 1940s Chart Show as much as I have. I would like to thank Bob Sevier for providing the music which we have heard this week, and also thanks to Tony for his final edit. Be sure to tune in again next week when we'll be looking at the chart of the 20th of September 1943. This is David Jessop signing off and looking forward to seeing you all next week. Bye for now.

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2: the Saturday Night Party.

Oh, that's Marky Boy's tribute to founder member Rosalind Ashford's of Martha and the Vandellas, who sadly passed away on the 15th of September 2026 at the age of 83. Four for you from Martha and the Vandellas as a tribute, Dancing in the Street on Ready for Love. Jimmy Mack from 67 and also from the same year, Third Finger, Left Hand. It's your Saturday night party.

Yeah, this is Marky Boy in the chair for another Saturday night party, courtesy of Angel Radio, in conjunction with our sister station as well, Swinging Radio 60s. Good evening to you guys over there. We played the Four Tops. It's the same old song, The Foundations, in the bad, bad old days before you loved me. And there was Jeff Beck. What a song that is. Great sing-along song. And hi-ho, Silver.

Absolutely love it. Four Seasons with Frankie Valli, Opus 17, Don't You Worry About Me. Beach Boys, Help Me Rhonda, Mean Woman Blues. Oh, yeah, Roy Orbison. Yeah, we're bringing on back the good times. It's our Saturday night party. Here's Love Affair.

Oh, wonderful stuff. We played The Love Affair, bringing on back the good times. You keep me hanging on. A bit of Motown from The Supremes, Jackie Wilson, Your Love Keeps Lifting Me Higher and Higher. And there was The Move and Fire Brigade. Oh, rock and roll stuff now. It's Gene Vincent.

'cause I couldn't dance. You didn't even want me around. But now I'm back to let you know that I can really shake 'em down.

If you just joined us, a very good evening to you. This is your Saturday night party, courtesy of Angel Radio. This is Marky Boy in the chair till 8 this evening. We play Dion the Wanderer, Brian Poole, Two From Him, Do You Love Me, and Twist and Shout.

Every Saturday evening, I will spin you 120 minutes of non-stop 50s and 60s. We bring back the memories on a Saturday evening. We certainly do. It's our Saturday night party. There was Johnny Tillotson, Poetry in Motion. We played Dave Shannon and Runaway. Neil Sedaka's Old Carol and Little Richard by that light of the silvery moon. It's just after 7 o'clock on this Saturday evening, and you know what that means, don't you? Yeah. Yes, it's time for our Dim the Lights section. This is where we just dim the lights and play just a few, or maybe more than a few, love songs and ballads before we bring those house lights up, just to give us a bit of a breather in between the tunes. We bring those house lights up and then continue our party till 8. We've got seven lovers in the room this evening, beginning with this one.

section for this Saturday evening. For Carol in Cosham, there was the Walker Brothers, "The Sun Ain't Gonna Shine Anymore." For Sue in Gosport, and also for Charlie in Clanfield, the lovely Tammy Wynette and "Stand By Your Man." For Veronica, Jill and Rick in Stanwell, Bing Crosby and "The Second Time Around." For Sandy in Fairham, we played "The Platters" and "My Prayer." For Pete and Katie in Bristol, first of two Elvises, "Sentimental Me" and "I Want You, I Need You, I Love You." For Ken in Hemel Hempstead, and getting us underway, for Thelma, that young bird Thelma over there in Gosport, Elmer Cogan, and "With You In Mind." If you just joined us, good evening. This is Marky Boy in the chair tonight with your Saturday night party. It continues now for Clive and Chris as we bring those lights up with this one from Cole Perkins.

Rolling Rain Fair, and we played Rex Allen and Knock Knock Rattle, and for Clive and Chris in Nursling, Cole Perkins and Jive After Five.

0: Oh, it's wonderful, isn't it? For Linda in Hempstead, Etta James, what a voice she has. I just want to make love to you. Billy Fury, Bob Eye, we played that especially for Marion in London, and Alan in Orpington with Roy Head and Treat Her Right. It's Angel Radio's Saturday Night Party. If you just join us, a very good evening to you. I'd like to say now a very good evening to our friends over there on Hailing Island. It's, of course, our Jenny. She's asked us to play a bit of ska and reggae. Of course we will. It's coming up right now. This is El Casino Royale.
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Oh, our party won't be complete without Butter Scar and Reggae, Jenny on Lady Nolan, Lynn Tate and the Jets, El Casino Royale. I'd like to say a very good evening to Linda and Eltham in London, who popped me an email and said, just to say a big thank you for a great Saturday night programme. It takes her back to the age of 16, taking out her rollers to get ready to meet her boyfriend. They've been married now for 55 years. Wonderful. My sister and I used to jive the night away to all the old rock and roll, first up and last to sit down. Happy days and great memories. Linda, thank you very much indeed for that lovely email. Our party continues till 8. Also, good evening to Pat and David listening to the programme in Cyprus this evening. I hope you're both well. And it's still, they tell us, very warm over there. Yeah, it's going to get warm here as well. Let's continue our party till 8. This will get you up.

Beavers, Locomotion from 62. We played Millie, My Boy Lollipop, and Susan Morn there, and Bobby's Girl. Please make your way to the exits. Our party is over.

Listen, thanks ever so much for your company. That is another Saturday evening party over. Please make your way to the exits. Until next week at 6. When we do it all again. Thanks ever so much for your company. This is Marky Boy, been in the chair. Enjoy the rest of your weekend. Till next week. God bless.

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4: 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In fact, it helps me go to sleep at night. I lay there and I'm lovely. And I really think it's wonderful. And I think it's very relaxing, humorous, and I love it. And it's definitely good for us old people.

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Then we'll begin. The next Vintage Wireless program is sponsored by Sally and Robert from Horsham.

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3: 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It's Dennis Williams here with a happy selection of the songs and stars from the golden years, together with a few surprises. And to highlight the programme, here's Act 2 of the ballet Giselle by Adolphe Adams.

A little plagiarism from Deanna Durbin with Spring in My Heart, including a shadow of the Gypsy Baron, and that followed the variation from Act 2 of a ballet Gazelle by Adolf Adam. Jamos Sandor conducted the Budapest Philharmonic Orchestra. And that brings us to cabaret time, and this week it's a heartwarming song from veteran entertainer Leslie Cerroli with Jolly Old Ma, Jolly Old Pa.

In her eyes and hold her little hand. Mar and Pa laugh their cares away. Jolly old Ma, jolly old Pa, jolly old pals are they. For there they are, always bright and gay. Jolly old Ma, jolly old Pa, jolly

and who could fail to be moved by that happy recollection from Leslie Cerroli, who, together with his duetting partner, Leslie Holmes, entertained us for more than 50 years. That number dates from 1933. We follow on now with one of the earliest recordings by Frank Sinatra. In fact, the name heading the original label states Dolores, by Tommy Dorsey and his orchestra, with vocal by Frank Sinatra and the Pied Pipers.

0: her eyes, a voice like music, lips like wine. What a break if I could make Dolores mine, all mine.
1: Vintage Frank Sinatra with Tommy Dorsey and the Pied Pipers, dating from 1941. And to conclude our soiree, Dinah Shore affirms that if you're a romantic senior, you're sure to adore Argentina.

if she should say manana. It's just to let you know you're gonna meet again. Oh, that an old castanet that you will never forget, Argentina. Where there are rumbas and tangos to tickle your spine, moonlight and music and orchids and wine.

Argentina as it was way back in the 1940s, a lovely reminder of that delightful film we saw back in the golden days of the movie musical. And from Dennis Williams, it's Bye-bye Now.

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1: Hello there, DAB Dave here with a 5-minute intermission. Two songs with a connection. Can you spot what it is? Let's compare thoughts after we hear both songs, starting with the Sandpipers.

0: Skeeter Davis, Am I That Easy to Forget, in 1960. And before that, the Sandpipers. We know it as A Man Without Love, but they delivered it in Italian at the San Remo Song Festival in 1968. And the connection, both of those songs were later covered very nicely by Engelbert Humperdinck. Well done to you if you spotted the link. I'm DAB Dave. See you soon for another 5 minute intermission.
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2: Someone Somewhere Wants a Letter.
3: Look, Crossabine, just because you work at the town hall, that doesn't mean that you know everything.
4: Mr. Sinclair, I was merely pointing out that you were going the long way round to arrive at the solution.
3: You'll go the short way round to arrive at the hospital in a minute.
4: There's no need to threaten violence just because I worked out the solution quicker than you.
3: Oh, shut up, you ninny. Give it my wick.
2: All this fuss over one of my own work sums.
5: What's going on in here?
2: Oh, ma'am, will you ask these two to keep quiet? I can't do me homework for the row.
4: Jimmy, I want a word with you about that homework.
2: You mean you want to help me with it, ma'am?
4: I've just been speaking to your teacher about it. You know, Mr. Benson.
2: Hum your peace.
3: Hum your peace.
2: Oh, you should talk. After the last time you met him, you called him Willie the Windbag.
3: Well, no wonder after the way he went on about you.
2: I know, I remember it. Mr. Sinclair, we really must do something about James, He's going from bed to worse, If he goes much further to the back of the class, we shall have to knock a hole for him in the wall.
4: Yes, James, you're being facetious.
2: I know, and I'm funny with it. That's the way Mr. Benson talks. He says, in everything. You should hear him in the assembly hall at the end of morning prayers.
4: Shut up, will you? Talk about being embarrassed, Father. He spotted me as he was getting some petrol for his car. He came straight over and started complaining about our Jimmy, right in front of Mrs. Higginbottom and Mrs. Thompson. Their little sons are doing quite well at school.
6: Oh, ah, yes. James' little friend. What are their names again?
2: Fat Tom and Big Ears. Look, ma'am, I'm sorry Mr. Benson was complaining about me, but it wasn't all my fault in the science class. I didn't put the Bunsen burner on the teacher's chair. I only licked it.
3: He didn't sit on it, did he?
2: No, thanks to my warning.
6: Why, what did you say?
2: I said, careful there, bud. Another 6 inches and you're for the hot seat.
4: It wasn't that Mr. Benson was complaining about.
2: I'm sorry I scared TikTok Tilly like that.
6: TikTok Tilly?
2: Yes, Miss Trotter, our music mistress. She says that when she's teaching us singing. What's funny, she started off, I'll give you the beat. Tick-tock, tick-tock, hickory-dickory-dock, tock, mousing up the clock, tock. Just then this other mouse tried to run up a leg.
3: You mean there was a mouse in the classroom? No wonder she was scared.
2: She'd no need to be. This mouse was only clockwork.
4: Where did you get it from?
2: Half a crown at the toy shop.
4: I see. Well, it wasn't the mouse that Mr. Benson was on about either.
2: It wasn't? Well, I'm a-getting warm.
6: James, I shall keep quiet before you reveal any more dark secrets in your murky past.
2: You're right. I'm saying nothing more till I've seen my lawyer. Next visiting day at Walton Jail.
4: Look, funny boy, Mr. Benson was complaining about the fact that you, who should be at the top of your class, just won't take your study seriously.
2: Well, I do me best, ma'am.
4: He mentioned subject after subject that you're no good at. Maths, history, geography.
2: Ah, did he mention leapfrog? I'm very good at that.
3: The only thing you're good at is thinking up stupid jokes. What else did hum you up? What? What else did Benson say, Pius?
4: Well, not much. He had to go move his car from the petrol pump. But I told him before he went, if there was any more trouble for Mama Jimmy, he was to let me know about it.
3: Good.
4: Now, you get on with that homework on your own and try to do it right for once.
2: Yes, ma'am. What's the next question, Mr. Brocklebank?
6: An Australian sheep farmer shears 5 sheep per hour. Now, if he works an 8-hour day, less 1 hour for lunch, 5 days per week, how long will it take him to shear 1,375 sheep?
2: Well, it depends.
6: It depends on what, Jake?
2: Whether they want a short back and sides or just a quick trim.

0: Now, come along, James, be serious. If Mr. Denison says you must write out 50 times, I must not be naughty in class, then I cannot accept one line and 49 dittos.
1: Oh, I'm a TikTok, Billy. A trotter. It was just a thought. I'll get cracking.
0: Now, you can do that with your homework tonight. By the way, what has Mr. Benson given you for tonight's homework?
1: Last night's homework. I got them all wrong.
0: Oh, yeah, no wonder you're in his bad books. What was that and the trouble in class this morning?
1: Ah, well, I wanted to explain to him about that.
0: Now, look, James, Mr. Benson has specially charged me to give you this.
1: What is it? Oh, an envelope.
0: Yes, addressed to your mother. You're to give it her as soon as you arrive home without fail.
1: Oh, all right, but what's in it? I mean, the last time he sent was when I was in trouble for... Oh, no.
0: What's the matter, James? You look as though you've seen a ghost.
1: If I give this letter to me, Mum, you'll all be seeing a ghost. Mine.
0: Now, off you go. Oswald Higginbottom is still waiting outside for you.
1: All right. I'll go and find Ozzy, my little pal. The only friend I've got. Come on, Miss Trotter. I'll murder you.
2: Oh, Jimmy, Biff, still. Say, come here.
1: Get off me, Alfie.
2: Why were you thumping Ozzy?
1: I wasn't. He was thumping me. Well, at first.
2: Oh, that's a change. Why was he thumping you?
1: Because I told him to.
2: You told him to thump you? Somebody thumped your head. It's gone for me.
1: No, I did a deal with him. I put the envelope in his satchel.
2: Oh, I paid you. What envelope?
1: And told him to hit me.
2: Why?
1: And he knew it was only to pretend he'd pinched it off me. But he took advantage of it.
2: Took advantage of what?
1: I told him to attack me to make it look real and get some witnesses. I said, come on, Ozzy, hit me, hit me. He's been waiting for a chance like that for years. He nearly killed me.
2: Why?
1: Well, I mean, I had to hit back, haven't I? But it would never have happened if it hadn't been for whom you're, Pete, the telltale kid.
2: Who's he?
1: Writing tales about me to me, Mum. I don't like telltales. You don't either, do you, Alfie?
2: Oh, no, I don't. Who was telling tales?
1: I mean, I've done nothing to whom you're, Pete. Why should he tell tales on me?
2: You're quite right, he shouldn't. Who is he?
1: So you won't tell anybody about that letter I can't give to me, Mum, because I've had it pinched off me, will you? I mean, you're still me pal. The same old Alfie, aren't you?
2: Yes, well, I think. No, I don't. I'm baffled. I haven't a clue what's going on.
1: Oh, good. That proves you're the same old Alfie.

0: on, Sue. Help me with this. How many times have I got to tell you I'm not helping you with your homework?
1: All right, Craggy, I need a jump. Stop me, girl, sweat.
2: I see you're back, Jimmy. Well, what did you learn at the charm school today?
3: Hello, Mum. I learned how to... Oh, very funny, Mum. I've had a rough time. Is my tea ready?
2: Oh, it'll be a while yet. I've only just put the pie in the oven.
1: Hey, you're good at cooking, Mum. Can I ask you a question?
2: Yes, what is it?
1: Well, if you were making an apple pie, would you buy apples at 3 for a shilling or 10 pence a pound if one apple weighs 5 ounces? Or swap 8 oranges for 10 apples if every 5th apple was a badass?
4: You are?
5: It is homework, Mother.
4: He's been trying to get me to help him with it.
2: Oh, that reminds me. Have you got something for me, Jimmy?
1: Of course, Mum. Where would you like it? On the end of your nose?
6: Get off me! I don't mean a sloppy kiss. Have you brought something home from school for me?
1: Brought what home from school for you, Mum?
6: I was expecting something from Mr. Benson today. Didn't he give you anything?
1: Yeah, clout round the ear hole. It's near me daft, did he? I mean, I've forgotten. What was it?
6: A letter. It's urgent.
4: What is it, Mother?
6: I lent Mr. Benson a pound at the supermarket for some petrol. He said I'd get it back today.
1: Oh, is that what you were expecting from your mum? Just a pound note?
6: Yeah. Well, that's what he said. I slipped it in an envelope, Mrs. Slither. I'll let you have it Thursday without fail.
1: Wait a minute, Mum. It's all going clear. The mist in my satchel. Hurt me head. I think I can help you.
6: Look, do you know anything about my pound note or not?
1: Well, it does ring a bell. And there it is, the bell. I'll just go and thump the door and throw it. I mean, I'll sort it out, Mum.
6: You haven't answered my question.
1: Well, don't worry, Mum. I will do. So while you're waiting, you answer some of my questions in my homework book.
7: Hello, James. Is your mother at home?
1: Oh, heck. Me Mum? At home?
7: Yes, I wanted to see her for a moment.
1: Oh, dear. What a pity you haven't come 5 minutes ago.
7: Oh, you mean she's out?
1: Oh, she's not out, but is somebody with her now?
7: Oh, a visitor. Well, I suppose I could call back later.
1: Yes, in about 2 hours. That'll give me time to get it back. It'll give you time to get back and find her on her own.
8: Hello, Miss Trotter.
7: Did you want to see Mother?
1: She's coming back later. Hello, Miss Trotter.
7: Yes, James explained that your mother has someone with her now.
8: Well, what are you talking about, Jimmy? There's nobody with Mother.
1: You were with her. You're somebody, aren't you?
8: Don't try to be funny. Come in, Miss Trotter. Just you wait till your mother hears about this, Jimmy.
1: I won't have long to wait. We'll have big mouth.
8: James, that is no way to speak to a young lady.
1: That's no lady. That's my sister.
8: You're asking for a smash. Oh, I'm sorry, Miss Trotter, for losing my temper like this in front of you, but he's impossible.
7: Oh, there's no need to apologize, Susan. It's James who should be doing
8: this. He'll never apologize. He's too ill-mannered.
1: Oh, well, that's where you're wrong, see, Craggy Susan. I apologize, Miss Trotter.
7: Good.
1: I'm sorry our Susan lost her temper.
8: What?
1: I mean, I made you lose it.
9: Hello there.
1: Oh, this will cheer you up, Susan. It's Alfie wearing a funny mask. Oh, no, it's his face.
9: I won't warn you again.
10: Oh, I'm glad I caught you in love.
1: Yes, I'm just going out, dear.
10: See, I'm not talking to you.
1: What, have we fallen out?
10: Yes, no. I mean, I wasn't calling you love, it was her.
1: Oh, Miss Trotter.
10: Yes. Now, before you go, Miss Trotter, no, I'm talking to Susan.
9: James, stop teasing Mr. Hall.
1: Mr. Hall?
10: Very funny.
1: You're Alfie. Your dad's Mr. Hall.
10: Yes, I know that, but so am I. My dad's Mr. Hall, and I'm Mr. Hall, we're the same.
1: Does your mother know?
10: No, what?
1: You and your dad are twins.
10: Of course she does. No, she doesn't.
8: Ignore him, Alfie, and come in. Will you go in the living room, Miss Trotter? Thank you, Susan.
10: Yeah, I can't stop, Susan. I just popped in because I couldn't come. I mean, to tell you. I had to go straight home from work to get my father's tea because my mum's out, so I can't come here till after 7 o'clock, so I thought I'd better come here now and tell you.
8: What are you talking about?
1: You heard him. It's clear enough. He had to come home from work, so he couldn't come here. So he's come here to tell you he's spare.
10: That's right. I'm not there yet. I come here.
11: You come here to tell us you're not all there.
10: Yeah, no.
12: I won't you.
13: Look, Alfie, are you coming in or not? I want to close the front door.
10: No, I can't come in, Susan. I'm at home. I'm going. I'm on my way.
11: Yes, the van's waiting for him.
13: Oh, shut up. Alfie, do you mean you'll be coming back for me at 7 o'clock?
10: Yes, Susan.
11: Unless the dustman comes for her first.
10: Unless the dustman sees Beltor.
13: Take no notice, Alfie. I'll see you at 7, all right?
10: Yes, sit down, Susan.
11: I'll come with you, Alfie. Bye-bye, sister dear.
13: No, get lost.
10: Hey, honestly, Jimmy, how can you be so nasty to your sister?
11: Well, I've had a lot of practice. Anyway, don't stand here and after him. We're in a hurry, remember?
10: Oh, yes. Well, up on the pavilion, my dad'll be playing war about his tea. But you're not coming to our house, are you?
11: No, just drop me off at Ozzy's on your way.
10: All right, yeah. Yeah, I'm not going to Wiggin Bottoms. It's over a mile out of my way.
11: Yes, but it's a prettier run, isn't it?
10: Yes, I know that, but is it? Not, it's past the gasworks.
11: Well, you drive and I'll hold your nose.
14: Hello,
11: Jay. Oh, hello, Mr. Brocklebank. Sorry we can't stop. Alfie's taking me to Ozzy's.
10: Yeah, look, I'm not taking you to Higginbottom's. I'm in early. My dad's waiting for his pork chops and my mum ordered from the butcher's. And I had to collect on my way home from... I forgot. Well, I won't give you last fish and chips. Not the butcher, my dad, unless the butcher is still open. I could get them. No, not the fish and chips, the chops. I can get them any time. Not the chops, the fish. I'm off.
11: By the time you stop talking, the fish will be off as well. Hey, Dad's been locked up, so Alfie's on fishing for a tin of salmon at the butcher's.
15: Now, James, you mustn't make fun of Alfred.
11: Well, I don't know what else you can make of him. Are you going to our house?
15: No, I just pulled up to say hello to you and Alfred. Actually, I was just driving over to Mrs. Higginbottom's.
11: Oh, well, it's a prettier run if you go by Higginbottom's. You're going where? Higginbottom?
15: Oh, yes, I'm going to see the Higginbottom.
11: Well, I suppose it's a change from the zoo. Anyway, by a coincidence, I'm going there as well to see Ozzy, my enemy.
15: Well, I'll give you a lift. I'm going there on behalf of the Good Neighbor League.
11: What? The Higginbottoms are going to do something for the neighbours?
15: In a way.
11: Oh, you mean they're going to move?

0: Toggle and Fred, Mr. Brocklebank, polishing his old chariot.
1: It is rather an ancient taxi, isn't it?
0: Only one previous owner, Julius Caesar.
1: Oh, shut, James. Oh, hello, Mr. Higginbottom. Cleaning the car?
2: No, I'm shoeing a horse. What brings you here, Humpty Dumpty? I see you've got Troublemaker with you as well.
0: Mr. Brocklebank, you were right about Miss Higginbottom.
2: What do you mean he was right about me?
0: The other day, Mr. Brocklebank said you were a bit funny.
2: Oh, he did, did he?
1: James misunderstood. I meant you were fond of a little joke.
0: That's who I've come to see.
2: Who?
0: Your little joke, Ozzy.
2: You just watch your step, my lad. Ozzy's not in. His mother's taking to the bath.
0: Oh, is he having 2 a month now, then?
2: You what?
0: Trip to the swimming bath with his mum.
2: I'm warning you, Clitheroe. Don't try and be clever with me.
1: Yes, quiet, James. When will Mrs. Higginbottom be back?
2: Too soon. About an hour, I suppose. If I'm unlucky.
1: Oh, dear. I'm rather keen to see her today.
2: Well, there's no accounting for taste.
1: Now, Mr. Higginbottom, you know what I mean. I'm organising a bring-and-buy sale for the Good Neighbours League, and I'm going round today collecting unwanted articles.
2: Is that why he's with you?
0: Yes, I came to collect your Ozzy.
2: Oh, I'll belt you a boy in a minute.
1: Please, James.
2: Look, if it's unwanted articles you're after, come back in an hour and I'll give you the why. Or you can wait till Sunday, you can take a mother as well.
1: Oh, really, Mr. Higginbottom, I don't think we should say things like that in front of James.
2: No, he has got a big mouth.
0: That's it, call me, just because you're bigger than I am. You'd hit me if I said Ozzy had a big mouth.
2: All right. It's just that you get me annoyed. Now, what do you want to shout Ozzy for?
0: He has a letter of mine. I wasn't looking what he was doing, and I just popped it in the letterbox.
2: Well, how did Ozzy get it?
0: I told you I wasn't looking what he was doing. It wasn't a letterbox. It was your Ozzy with his red pullover, with his mouth open.
2: That does it. I've warned you.
1: Please, no violence. After all, you did call James a big mouth. He was merely giving you a Roland for your Oliver.
2: Do what?
1: Tits for sat, I mean.
0: I'm sorry, Mr. Higginbottom. Ozzy's got me letter in his satchel, and it's from the teacher for me mum, and she wants it straight away.
2: All right, go in and get it. His satchel's in the living room.
0: Oh, thanks, Mr. Higginbottom.
2: Wait a minute. I've just remembered something. Brocklebank, the wife said she was giving a goldfish bowl to the jumble sale. That's right, yes. She was on the phone, and she said that some old woman... Did you ring her?
1: Yes. But she didn't say specifically. That it was a goldfish bowl.
2: No, well, the goldfish died weeks ago and she's been using it as a fruit bowl. Go in and get it. He'll show you which is the living room.
1: Right, thank you.
3: Lead on, James.
2: I've got a job in 10 minutes, so I want
1: to... Are you quite sure this is the living room?
0: Of course I am. This is the room with the chairs in.
1: But the two white mice in the cage over there.
0: Where are they?
1: Good gracious. How can they put up with the smell in here?
0: Well, they have to put up with it. They can't get out of the cage.
1: I mean the Higginbottoms. Oh, don't be funny. Well, I can't see the goldfish bowl anywhere.
0: It's over there on the sideboard.
1: So where's the sideboard?
0: There, with the laundry basket on it. The fruit bowl's next to his toolbox.
1: Oh, dearly. You know, it's a wonder they don't keep a pig in the kitchen.
0: They can't. They fight with the goat.
1: They have a goat? Oh, James. Oh, you little fibber.
0: Well, come on, I've got the letter with the mum sounding. Get your bowl for the sale and I'll warn my mum not to buy it.
1: Right. You found Oswald's satchel all right then?
0: Yes, and I found something else in it, apart from the letter, a water pistol. Now I know who was squirting me in the changing room at school.
1: But James, you can't put it in your pocket. Not if it belongs to Oswald.
0: Oh, I'll give it him back on the way home tomorrow after I've loaded it in the duck pond. Ready yet?
3: Almost ready.
2: Susan's just putting it out in the kitchen.
0: Well, if she's cooked it, she can put it out in the dustbin.
4: There you go again, making cracks about Susan's cooking.
0: So, what are you doing back here? I thought you were coming at 7. What happened to your father's tea? Wouldn't he eat the pork kippers that the fish butcher sold you in the grocery? He's run out of baked beans.
4: Oh, yes, he had that. You what? Now, don't be funny. I got mixed up somehow.
0: That's hard to believe.
2: If tomorrow night Alfie's got to go home and cook his father's tea.
4: Yes, sir, I need to come here to tell Susan I couldn't come. I could have just come to tell her I could come. Well, I need to tell her I could just have come to tell her. I was... Who was that?
0: You were coming round. But I think we'd better count to 10 and knock you out again.
5: Jimmy, you dash out of the house before I finish talking to you.
0: Yes, ma'am. Well, I had to go round to Ozzy's with Mr. Brocklebank. Yes, he was collecting stuff for a bring and buy sale. It was funny.
5: You got my letter from Ozzy, all right?
0: Yes, ma'am, I got it. Well, Mr. Higginbottom told us to go in and... letter from Ozzy? Yes.
5: My letter from your teacher that was in Ozzy's satchel.
0: But how did you find... Alfie Hall, you bucket mouth.
4: I'm sorry, Jim. I didn't mean to say anything, but, well, the words just slipped out.
0: When you left your mouth open.
4: Yes.
2: Will you stop being cheeky to Alfie? You're in enough trouble already.
6: Good for you, Grandad. He's always making fun of Alfie and me as well.
0: Well, if you stop making fun of him, I will. All right, Alfie?
4: Yeah, well, that seems fair. You're at it again.
5: Look, one more funny remark, my lad, and you'll be laughing on the other side of your face.
0: How can I laugh on... Sorry, ma'am. Here's your letter from home, y'all. Mr. Benson, I mean.
5: It'd have been quicker by post.
0: That's funny, ma'am. Very funny, ma'am. I'm sorry I played that trick. It was naughty of me to let Ozzy hit me.
4: Jimmy.
0: To pretend Ozzy had stolen the letter, ma'am.
4: Jimmy.
0: Shut up. But I didn't know there was a pound in it. I thought Omyar was writing something nasty about me.
4: Oh, Jimmy.
0: What?
4: I only told you, ma'am, Ozzy had the letter.
0: What?
5: Yes, I didn't know about your scheming. I thought it was an accident.
6: Oh, heck. Who's the one with the bucket mouth now?
2: I don't understand all this. Right, I thought you said Miss Trotter brought the pen for Mr. Benson.
5: That's right, Father. That's what she came round for.
0: Well, what's that letter about that I brought?
5: About all the things you've been doing wrong at school.
0: Oh, no. Alfie, I always thought you were the biggest twit in the world. Meet the new champ.
7: Those involved with the Clitheroe kid this week were Peter Sinclair as grandfather, Patricia Burke as mother, Danny Ross as Alfie Hall, Diana Day as Susan, Tony Melody as Mr. Higginbottom, Colin Edwin as Humphrey Brocklebank, and Daphne Oxenford as Miss Trotter. The recorded program was written by James Casey and Frank Roscoe, produced by James Casey, and starred Jimmy Clitheroe as the kid himself.
0: Come back and tell you all about what happened. But if it's all the same with you, I'll keep it to myself this week. I don't want to talk about it. It's a very painful subject. Hello.
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As ever, our theme tune getting the proceedings underway in the form of a bit of trad jazz. Well, hello, this is Duncan. It's After Hours on Angel Radio, the home of pure nostalgia. On your wireless, and over the next 60 minutes, music on the lighter side, a heavy nod in the direction of some late-night jazz as well, and some gentle mental exercise with a couple of quiz questions for you just for fun. Here's a tune from our scratchy old jukebox in the corner.

0: It is the kind of song you can imagine playing in one of those American diners. You know, the ones with the red leather stools, a jukebox in the corner and a bucket of your favourite milkshake in front of you. Tears on My Pillow, Little Anthony and the Imperials on Angel Radio. My name's Duncan. It's After Hours here at Angel. Music on the lighter side, some gentle mental exercise as well. Talking of such gentle mental exercise, we'll do that in a few moments' time, but a couple of tunes ahead of that, including this from the legendary Fats Waller.
1: My very good friend, the milkman, said that I've been losing too much

It is one of those songs that I think we can describe as utterly timeless. Buddy Holly from the original master tapes. And it doesn't matter anymore, before that, Fats Waller and my very good friend, the Milkman. You rarely see them around these days, sadly. When I was a lad, and I'm sure when you were a lot younger as well, the Milkman was an everyday occurrence. Now, when you see a milk float rattling along the highways and byways, it's a bit of a novelty these days. I blame the supermarkets and the convenience stores. We used to have a cracking Milkman where I used to live. A very cheery chap, and he would come out in all weathers as well. They should get a medal for their service. This is Duncan. It is Angel Radio. It's called After Hours. I'm here playing some late night music, a bit of banter, a bit of chat, and some gentle mental exercise. And that time is now. Here's a question for you to ponder and possibly answer, just for fun. No need to contact the radio station. Don't pick up the telephone or send me a message. I'll give you the answer a little bit later on. So the question sounds like this. It requires

requires a certain amount of historical knowledge, probably going back to the days when you were at school, when this kind of stuff was drilled into us all. What number wife was Anne Boleyn to Henry VIII? That is my question. What number wife was Anne Boleyn to Henry VIII? I'll give you the answer a little bit later on. Have a ponder. In the meantime, here's a trumpeter, Clifford Brown.

You know something, I'm sitting here thinking you could probably sue me under the Trade Descriptions Act, because I said earlier some jazz of a mellow flavour, and that certainly doesn't fall into that bracket, does it? But an immense piece of drum bashing, courtesy of Max Roach on that recording, entitled I Get a Kick Out of You, of course the Cole Porter composition. Let me just tell you the lineup on that particular recording. You had Max Roach on the drums, Clifford Brown on the trumpet. We had Harold Land on the tenor saxophone, Richie Powell on the piano, and George Morrow on the bass, recorded in New York City in 1955. It is Angel Radio, After Hours. My name's Duncan, thank you for tuning in. Let me just remind you of our quiz question, currently running, just for fun, so no need to pick up the telephone or send me an email or whatever. I will give you the answer shortly. The question is this: what number wife was Anne Boleyn to Henry VIII? I'm looking for the answer. What number wife was Anne Boleyn to Henry VIII? Find out if you got it right in a few moments' time after the glorious Peggy Lee.

Isn't that a beautiful song? Peggy Lee on Angel Radio and Mr. Wonderful. Thank you for tuning in tonight. My name's Duncan. It's After Hours, where we play all kinds of music, normally on the more relaxing, lighter side. Here on Angel Radio, you find us on 101.1 FM across Chichester, Portsmouth, and of course the Borough of Havant, on DAB Digital Radio across West Sussex, Hampshire and the Isle of Wight, and of course around the world via the website angelradio.co.uk. Let me give you the answer for the quiz question that's been running. Earlier I asked you, what number wife was Anne Boleyn to Henry VIII? Was the question we asked you. The answer, she was his second wife. Anne Boleyn was the second wife of Henry VIII. So well done to you if you got it right. If not, as ever, and I do say this quite frequently, you gained yourself a useful piece of knowledge. And of course, she went the way of many of his other wives as well. Though I remember reading when I was at school that she was spared the axe because that was considered somewhat barbaric. So she lost her head at the hands of a Parisian swordsman. Henry VIII, what a benevolent chap, eh? I've got another quiz question for you. I shall tell you what that is after we've heard from one of the greatest jazz pianists

0: 1937, the date on that recording, Art Tatum, and his version of Stormy Weather on Angel Radio. Music and memories on your wireless. I'm Duncan, After Hours. Thank you very much for tuning in. Hope you're enjoying my selection of music. And high time we had another bit of gentle mental exercise with another question for you to ponder and hopefully get right. This question requires... What does it require? I suppose it requires a knowledge of the 1940s. And perhaps a little bit of World War II. Here's a question. Who was responsible for the slogan, "Careless talk costs lives"? Who was responsible for the slogan, "Careless talk costs lives"? You may have seen it on posters. You may well remember it from World War II. I'm after the name of the organisation who came up with that particular slogan. Who, or what, was responsible for the slogan, "Careless talk costs lives"? Have a ponder, as ever. Don't pick up the telephone, don't send me any messages. Purely for fun, and I'll give you the answer a little bit later on. Here on Angel Radio, the home of pure nostalgia.
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the heart of town. Can you hear a lark in any other part of town? Does enchantment pour out of every door? No, it's just...

a man who, of course, we love here at Angel Radio, Nat King Cole, his version of On the Street Where You Live. And talking of people doing different versions of different songs, you know, the Marcells did a version of Blue Moon. Well, here's Sam Cooke's interpretation.

quite a tidy version, I think you would agree. Sam Cooke and his version of Blue Moon on Angel Radio, of course. Just a reminder, if you'd like to find out more about Angel Radio and what we do here and the programmes and the people and how possibly you can financially support us, because we are a charitable organisation entirely run by volunteers. If you go to our website, angelradio.co.uk, all of the information you need to know is on there. Just a reminder of our question that's currently running for some late night mental stimulation, purely for fun, no need to get in contact. I shall give you the answer shortly. I suspect many of you have nailed this one. Who or what was responsible for the slogan, "Careless talk costs lives"? That's the current question that is running. The answer coming up in a few moments. Who or what was responsible for the slogan, "Careless talk costs lives"? You see sometimes the posters, don't you, in like war museums. I once paid a trip inside the last couple of years to the wartime bunker of Winston Churchill just off Whitehall in London, and the shop there had one of these big A3 posters saying "Careless talk costs lives," which you could buy and take home and presumably stick on your bedroom wall or on the wall of your loo or whatever. I want to know who or what was responsible for that slogan. The answer coming up after Anita O'Day.

We always hear the version, don't we, by Louis Armstrong or Bobby Darin. We hear a version from him from time to time, but that's Nitro Days' interpretation of Mac the Knife on Angel Radio. Pure nostalgia on your wireless. This is Duncan After Hours. Let me give you the answer for our question that's been running over the last 10 minutes or so. Earlier I asked you who or what was responsible for the slogan "Careless talk costs lives." The answer, which I suspect many of you have got, is the UK Ministry of Information. It was the UK Ministry of Information who came up with that slogan back in 1940. Well done to you if you got it right. This is Angel Radio, pure nostalgia.

something from my big pile of records marked swinging that says Steve Lawrence and Night and Day on Angel Radio. Time-wise, it's getting on a bit. It is getting late. This is After Hours, and perhaps it's time just to wind things down ever so slightly.

That's a nice version, the Bobby Hackett Quintet, and What a Difference a Day Makes on Angel Radio. Many of you will know the name Johnny Hodges, the alto saxophonist who is widely known for his work with the Duke Ellington Big Band. Of course, Mr. Hodges certainly had a very successful career as a solo artist as well, released a number of records in the 1950s, one of which came out in 1951, entitled Castle Rock, and from that album is a lovely tune. This is entitled A Gentle Breeze.

Isn't that lovely? You can almost feel the breeze just tickling the back of your neck. That's the alto saxophonist Johnny Hodges and A Gentle Breeze on Angel Radio.

rounding off tonight's show with yet another first-class saxophonist, though a man who originally started his musical career playing the clarinet, Sidney Bechet, and you just heard a piece of music entitled Souvenirs of New Orleans. That is it. I am done and dusted. Thank you ever so much for your company over the last 60 minutes. I hope you've enjoyed my selection of music for you here on Angel Radio. We'll do it all over again, same time next week. Please keep it Angel Radio for more fantastic programmes, and please stay safe.

0: Duncan's When Lights Are Low was sponsored by John and Jerry from South Cambridge, who enjoy listening to Angel Radio. Thank you.
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Good morning. It's Saturday morning. It's Remember the 1960s. It's Big Cole with you this morning, sitting in for Pete Cross, a holiday in Pete Cross. And I've seen the pictures. He looks ever so proud, very suntanned. Am I envious? Of course not.

You can email me, but please don't phone, because it was advertised it was going to be me and Leslie. We might have been able to have done something, but it's just me on the Todd this morning. Leslie sends her apologies. If you heard last night, you'd have heard she was struggling just a wee bit with a cold. So we thought you'd better not come over and spread all around. So you can email, and it's at studio@angelradio.uk. And I can do some shout-outs. Crosser doesn't normally do requests. I know there's a butt there sometimes, but happy to give you a shout-out. Happy to say hello, what you're doing. Chucked a lot of vinyl, CDs, albums, all sorts of bits and bobs. We'll plough through it somehow or another.

Well, I thought it was a good way as any to start a programme. The Doors from, it says here on the label, the best of The Doors, courtesy of my Leanne's boyfriend, who had a couple of Doors albums. He didn't play anymore. One's unplayable, it's completely warped, but I can play that one. And that's The Doors from 1967. And Hello, I Love You. I was just saying to Mark, I was up with Tony Blackburn this morning. The Cats woke us up. I think it must have been 5:15 or 5:45, something like that. First one was shouldering the door, scratching at the door. And the second one was behind the sliding door. Meow, meow, scratch, scratch. So I was up at 6 o'clock feeding cats, sorting them out. So Tony Blackburn went on at six. Peak time, as somebody would say. Yeah, I hope I don't sound like Tony Blackburn. I trust I don't.

It's Big Cole on Saturday morning, very kindly sponsored by Bill and Stella on Hailing Island. That's the Beatles, of course, and Getting Better. And if memory serves me right, unless somebody wants to put me straight, is that's from Sgt. Pepper, I seem to remember. I will get a vinyl copy of that. It's taken a while. I think I've got everything album-wise the Beatles have done. I'm trying to get it on vinyl like that, but these things cost money, don't you know? Yes, feel free to ping us an email at that usual address. Let's have a look. John in Chichester says, good morning, Cole. Great to have you on the programme today, so I can listen for once because it isn't being hosted by a grumpy car. I'm not saying that. You will get me into trouble. All the best, John and Chichester. I hope Leslie gets better soon. Yes. Hopefully be on the mend soon. Hopefully better for next

There's a great apocryphal story about the recording of that record. I think it was Bob Crewe, Bob Gaudio, maybe Frankie Valli, and they were discussing how they need to get ahead of the Beatles with a New York DJ. So I thought, Big Girls Don't Cry, we'll put that, we'll tape that, put it onto vinyl, onto wax, as they used to say. So they're in the studio and they're recording it, and a fire breaks out upstairs. And so, quite rightly, the New York Fire Department comes to sort it out and notices the fire's just a wee bit big, and they realise that the floor below, Frankie Valli and the Four Seasons and their producers all merrily doing take one, take two. So they bang on the door and say, you've got to get out, there's a fire. No, we're not getting out, we're on take four or five or what it was. And they barricade the door. And they carry on recording. I don't know.

what take they got to, but in the end, so history would have it, they had to break down the door, go in and haul Frankie Valli, his producers and all the Four Seasons out of the recording studio. How true that is, I'm not sure. I read it in a book. Don't believe everything you read. But it's, yeah, it's one of those apocryphal stories. I always thought that Lynn Anderson done the original of this. You remember it, don't you? 1971. I Beg Your Pardon, I Never Promised You a Rose Garden. Remember that one? Old country tune. This, I believe, is the original version a few years earlier.

I heard the weather forecast with Mark a bit earlier. The rain is going to be a bit warmer next week, whether summer's coming back or what. I'm not sure, but it's supposed to be. So maybe it's an opportunity next week to get out and tidy up the garden a little bit. I was looking at roses at the bottom. We always call it Richard's Rose because it's sort of, it comes and it goes. It usually blooms a couple of times and then we have some rain and it disappears. And I was hoping it was going to bloom for the last, but nothing seems to have come of it really. That's Joe South. Most of you remember his big hit was Games People Play. That is his, and I think the record's on the turntable. I think he wrote it. This Big Cole in for Pete Cross this morning. It's Remember the 1960s, all very kindly sponsored by Bill and Stella on Hailing Island. Somebody said to me, you're going to play some soul music, aren't you? Of course I am. This is Howard Tate. You heard of Howard Tate? Of course you have. That's not Howard Tate. Glasses needed. That was the Velvets, wasn't it? Needle and a Haystack. I suspect it's the wrong CD and the wrong doodah. Of course it is. Of course it is. Just talk amongst yourselves. Talk amongst yourselves. I'll tell you what, whilst you're talking amongst yourselves, whilst you're talking, we'll get the mamas and the papas, and I will sort that Howard Tate one.

goodness only knows what was going on there. A rough recording. That was, of course, The Mamas and the Papas, Creek Alley, 1967. Almost autobiographical. When you do the Mugwumps, that was Mama Cass's first group, wasn't it? McGuinn and Maguire, Barry Maguire, Roger McGuinn, the birds are mentioned. I think John Sebastian was in there somewhere. You've got to listen to it hard to pick up all the names, but I'm told it's autobiographical. It's Big Cole, you might have mentioned, it's not Crosser. That's Phil in Gosport. Morning, Cole. Hope you're well. Funny you playing Mamas and the Papas. Cass, I think you've got Pass. Cass was born on this day in 1941. Get well soon, Leslie. Cheers, Phil from Gosport. Thank you, Phil from Gosport. That's very kind. That's the sort of thing we're like here on a Saturday morning. You'll be thrilled to hear. I've sorted out that Howard Tate tune. Have a listen to this.

I'm surprised they weren't bigger than, you know, they really, really, really were good. The Flirtations on a Duram label thing, the album's called The World of Soul Power. Most of it on there I can't play because it's the early 70s, but I can do that one. It's 1969, The Flirtations. Nothing but a heartache. 28 minutes past 9 o'clock on a Saturday morning. What are you up to today? Going shopping? Off to Asda's? I might have when the program's over, I might have a little mooch round Waitrose. See what I fancy for me tea. Linda is emailed. Linda in Eltham, up in London, Southeast London. Dear Big Cole, just to say a big thank you to you and the presenters who give up their time day and night to provide Angel Radio listeners with such great music. Nice to hear you this morning and wishing Leslie better soon. Thank you, Linda. It was an early start. Felt like I was doing a little bit of overtime. An early start this morning. But I don't know about the other presenters. I know Mark does, coming over here and just chattering away and playing some tunes and that. I'm in the element, so to speak. Right, a big musical leap from the Flirtations to Procol Harum.

That's a soothing sound, isn't it? The sound of seagulls. I'm not keen on them, but do you remember Crosser used to do that, the seagulls? That's from the album. From the album. He says, look, a salty dog, Regal Zonophone, Procol Harum, round about 1969. I didn't trust my battered old 45 version. I just had a feeling that might jump or pop or snap or crackle or something. So the pristine CD copy for me this morning. Good morning. If you've just tuned in, Crosser's on today. It's Big Cole with you for 1 week only. See, normally the role is reversed. Normally I'm at home, slumped in the chair, slumped on the settee, with a cup of coffee, with my phone in my hand, hassling Crosser. I think he was hassling me last night. Showing off his suntan, saying how warm it was. Not jealous at all. Not jealous. Is it a bit too early? Is it a wee bit too early for a bit of a twist? Is it, do you think? Oh, I don't know. It'll wake you up a bit. Here's Cliff.

That was one of those re-recordings. I thought, oh, the just doesn't sound. Did you pick up on that? Anyway, it doesn't matter. It was Let's Twist Again, Chubby Checker. Before that, it was Cliff putting on his dancing shoes. That'll send you off with a smile and a song as you make your way off. Is it shopping you're doing this morning? Is it too cold to clean the car? I was thinking about the lawn. I was thinking maybe I can get perhaps one, maybe two more cuts in before we have to lay up the lawnmower for the winter. Anything need tidying in the garden? The other night they showed on, I think it was BBC Four, and I still haven't seen it all the way through, the Butch Cassidy and the Sundance Kid. And I said to Leslie, I said, I've not watched this all the way through. So we started. And then, as you do, you get distracted by your phone. Somebody pings your phone, so you're looking at that. And the film crept by. I think we got about three quarters of the way through, maybe halfway through. I thought, I'm going to bed now. But I did notice this was in the film.

from Butch Cassidy and the Sundance Kid, part of an exclusive club. Films I mean to get round to seeing but haven't watched all the way through. That's called Pacific Coast Highway. Burt Bacharach and his music and session singers and players. And one day I will sit down. I promise you, I will sit down and I will watch that film all the way through. I suppose my 1960s was very much in and around the local chapel school. That was certainly in the 1960s. And I do remember catching a green Hanson Dorset bus. It used to reverse up a very tight, narrow little lane and swing round, so we didn't have too far to go to sort of a makeshift bus stop. And I recall it was 3 old pennies. And what a palaver when decimal came in. And I think the price, the bus went up, and the ladies of the village were not happy. Seemed to think they protested, and Southern TV came out, and there were all sorts of fun. Here comes Herman's Hermits from 1966. There's a kind of whoosh.

And I know all Columbia 45, that's Herman's Hermits, 1966, there's a kind of whoosh all over. The Carpenters resurrected that, didn't they, in the early 1970s. Spencer the Postman, nice to see you online the other day. I'm not saying anything about the black socks, because I wear these terrible little... what they call them, sports socks or white socks sometimes. I know it does look a bit daft with boots. Mark of Lou of Lou and Paul of fame up in Sutton. Good morning. Morning, Cole. Being born in 1962, the year of the twist, I seem to have an aversion to the wretched dance. I do know what you mean. I think my mum must have twisted her way through the pregnancy. So for me, it's a big no. Sorry about that. I can remember being told off. I wasn't twisting properly. I think it was somebody's wedding. I think what you're supposed to do is you're drying yourself with a towel whilst extinguishing two cigarettes on the floor under your foot. Is it something like that? It's a silly dance, but they still try it, and I still try it. And Angela of Angela and Peter fame in gospel, who says, morning, Cole. Will you be playing any Tamla Motown or Northern Soul? Possibly both. Nice to hear you this morning. Get well soon to Leslie. Best wishes, Angela and Peter in gospel. Angela, you know me. I don't need any encouragement for Motown.

I told you I didn't need any encouragement whatsoever. That was Marvin Gaye, One More Heartache. The story goes that they used to angle the microphone in the Motown studios just a bit too far away. So Marvin had to lean right in and strain everything. And they used to sort of try and get that real soulful, that real church soul music thing out of him. And before that, Martha Reeves and the Vandellas, playing, of course, in memory of Rosalind Ashford, who sadly died earlier this week. And look for it on YouTube. There's a great, I suppose, a promotional film, early promotional video of Martha Reeves and the Vandellas, and they're at the Detroit car plant. I think it's probably Ford's or something like that, and they're miming, obviously, to Nowhere to Run in amongst all these Fords. It's a daft video, but it's Big Cole. It's just coming up on 4 minutes before 10 o'clock. What to play? I've got all these bits. I like to do musical leaps. I like to sort of keep you on your toes a little bit. His Gram Parsons, he got involved with the Byrds, didn't he, in the late 60s. The thing I think they're both remembered for is this.

correct me if I'm wrong, is that from Sweetheart of the Rodeo? It's one of those seminal albums the Byrds done, and I think it was when Gram Parsons first got involved, certainly around that time period, 1968, Gram Parsons and the Byrds and Hickory Wind.

0: from the battered album. I was trying to find a track that wasn't too battered. There's a Green Warner Brothers. It was recorded in 1969, actually released in 1970. It was James Taylor, of course, and Sweet Baby James. 3 minutes past 10, it's Big Cole. If you've just tuned in and thought, who's that? I'm Big Cole. I'm normally with my better half on a Friday evening, which we imaginatively called the Big Cole Show. And there's quizzes and other bits and daft stuff from 6 to 8. Anyway, that's the plug over. Nice to hear from Alison, who says, hello, Cole. Thanks for helping Pete out whilst he's on holiday. Could you play any Northern Soul for everyone listening today? Got some coming up in a sec. P.S. My husband, William, loves your Friday show. Many thanks from Alison. Thank you, Alison. It's very kind. And from Bill, occasional Bill. Or Philistine Royston, as he calls himself, on the weekend. He says, morning, Big Cole. Nice surprise this morning to hear your dulcet tones on the radio. Love from Phyllis in Royston. Thank you, Phyllis. And the master is there. All the best to the Pirate Queen, says he. Enjoying the programme. Rather hot again. All right, don't show off. Not so hot over here. Yeah, okay. I'm looking after the broom cupboard.
1: Hello?
2: Hi, baby. It's me, and I'm on the way.
1: What? Man, if I don't ever see you again, it'll be too soon. You stayed away too long. I've packed.

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1: I'll try and get your call through, sir.
0: Thank you, operator. You don't know how much I appreciate this.

Okay, there we are. A couple of Northern Soul things. Firstly, the dafter Tony and Tyrone, I think it was, from 1967, and Please Operator, all that sort of daft, dramatic stuff at the beginning. And then the wonderful Tammy Lynn. It was recorded in 1964, but wasn't a hit until 1971. Can you believe it? All due to being played at Wigan Casino and Twisted Wheel and all those other Northern Soul clubs that I wished I'd visited. That the nearest I came to it, when I was a chauffeur many years ago, and we had to go up to, I think it was Chorley, and didn't even stop to go to the Lulu. We just kept going and going. And we got to Wigan, and I looked and I could see the space where the Wigan Casino used to be, and it's now a car park. I can hear the phone ringing, and it's just me. I'm me Todd. If you want to talk to me, you're probably best to email. Philly Dog has done that. He says, Phil Freeman. He says, morning, Big Carl and Leslie. As a regular, tuning in to grab a bit of Sensational 60s, I'm hoping you might oblige. Since we lost the Queen of Country a couple of weeks ago, I've been making a suggestion to Lord Cross of Angel that we might hear an 18-year-old Dolly tune, Busy Line, which is so Northern Soul. Yeah, it's, do you know, I done that a couple of weeks ago on my pirate thing. I'll see if I got the time. Don't think it was on the Embassy label. Very nice hearing James Taylor. Is it a bird? Is it a plane? No, it's Cross. Thanks for taking over. Best wishes to both. The Crazy Old Man, a.k.a. Phil Freeman. Thank you, sir. That was very kind. I picked up this the other day, a CD. It says, Super Hits of the 70s, and they're not. Most of them are 1969. And I knew Smith, a band from the late 60s. I knew they covered The Wait. I knew they'd done that. But didn't know they'd done this. Have a listen.

0: There you go.
1: You know, I don't think I've ever played that before. That's a group called Smith from 1969. I know they covered that thing, the band, they covered that, but never come across that version before. Spencer the Postman says, loving the funky tunes, Cole. That's very kind. If you want to comment, there's nobody out in reception. Well, I said there's nobody out in reception. There's nobody to answer the phone out in reception at the moment. So do feel free to email me and say hello and whatnot. It's studio@angelradio.uk. It's nice to put a name to a voice. A face to a voice, and tap, tap, tap on the door a bit early on. And it's Les Peckham, who's done, I don't know, thousands, maybe millions of programmes for Angel Radio. First time I've recognised this picture, but first time I met him. And lovely to see, I think they're talking to Tony out there or something, but lovely to put a face to a voice this morning.

Playing that one in honour of the cats who woke me up this morning at 5 o'clock, 6 o'clock. And it was, let me just take it off of the turntable. It was a stateside 45. It's Norma Tanaga and Walking My Cat Named Dog, 1966. She was Dusty Springfield's partner for many, many years, which I didn't realise until fairly recently. Alan's emailed, Alan, Wendy and Alan in Farlington, and says, sends me a picture of a Birds album. Thank you, Alan. Here it is, Sea Photo. Haven't played it for a while. Be spinning soon. That's good to hear. Good. My hi-fi is in bits, absolute pieces, and I know we'll put it back together again, someone or another. But I bought a nice little turntable. I think it was from Argos. Tiny little thing, looks like a corner or a trumpet should be in the case, but open up and lo and behold, there's a turntable. And it doesn't make a bad noise, all things considered. And you can move it from room to room, so if people are watching telly and such, you can go in the bedroom and play me records and play me albums to my heart's content. Don't forget, Brian will be along at 11 o'clock with Remember the 1950s. Meanwhile, back in 1969...

Little Willie John from Arkansas done it first, but that's the version everybody knows. Fleetwood Mac from 1969. Blue Horizon, was it on that label? And I Need Your Love So Bad. And I'm taken back to a Wickham Festival. I think it was the Muddy one a few years ago. The one where the zombies were there. And there was a group of students. I think it was from St. Vincent's College in Gosport. And they were belting that out, and they were singing it almost note perfect, and one of those lovely memories. And I went over to watch, wanting to criticise, but in no way could I criticise anything. They were absolutely fabulous. Another musical leap from Fleetwood Mac to Joe Brown.

It was good, wasn't it? I nearly didn't bring that this morning. I was looking for some 45s, and that literally fell out. And I thought, oh, I can't bring that. It's 50s. It's not. It's 1960. Joe Brown with his brothers. It actually says that with two Vs. Joe Brown with his brothers on Decca Records back in 1960. So another musical leap. I'm mixing it up this morning. Lee Scratch Perry.

0: he wrote so many of those, produced so many of those Trojan things that were out in the late 1960s, produced them, set them all up, probably wrote some as well. That is Lee Scratch Perry from 1968. Not sure if it's ever been played, certainly not by me before, but we like to ring the changes. We like to keep you on your toes. Another leap from Lee Scratch Perry to Johnny Cash. Have you ever seen this? It was a documentary filmed by Granada TV back in 1969. Johnny Cash at San Quentin. And great, they were just there with the cameras in the prison. And he's sort of done a little impromptu concert. Very, very famous bit of television. And from that, and I didn't realize he wrote it, the song Daddy Sang Bass. Johnny Cash had a big hit with that late 69. And Carl Perkins wrote it. We'll hear Johnny explain all about it.
1: And Carl Perkins wrote us another song that tells about the reason for it all. It takes us back home and again tells it like it was when I was a little bitty kid and we gathered around the piano. And me and little brother would join in, and Mama'd sing tenor, and Daddy sang bass.

Oh, we cut off just like that. Johnny Cash, and I think probably Carl Perkins there as well, and probably June Carter, maybe some other people there. From the San Quentin album, Daddy sang bass, Mama sang tenor, and we all joined in at the end. Right, another musical leap, I think. Somebody reminded me that it was today that Mama Cass was born.

the keyboard magic of Rod Argent on the end of that. The Zombies, of course, 1968, from Odyssey and Oracle and The Time of the Season. And just been having a natter to Les Peckham, as I said earlier. Very nice to put a face to a name. And a nice email from Jason Southsea. He says, thank you, Big Cole, for a very fine show this morning. So many genres covered. It wasn't planned like that, that's for sure. But he sent our very best get well wishes to Leslie for a speedy recovery. And thank you, too, for providing pure gold dust entertainment every Friday. Oh, you flatterer. Have a great rest of the weekend, Jason, the gang. You as well. You as well, Jace. Don't forget, Brian is along at 11 o'clock with Remember the 1950s. As I said, I just shoved a load of records and CDs and bits and bobs in my bag this morning. Here's, I don't think I've ever played this, Atlantic label. This is the Rose Garden. Have a listen to this.

0: Last Train to London, The Rose Garden, Atlantic Records. Hands up, anybody heard that before? Anybody remember that? It's, as Vic would say, it was new to me. Right, all right, right, I'm going to do this properly. Hang on, I need to do that.
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0: So I've been remembering the 1960s, kindly sponsored by Bill and Stella on Hailing Island. So Brian's along at 11:05 with Remember the 1950s, sponsored by Susan and Michael of Epsom. At 12:40, the Fab 50s charts, 17th of September 1955. 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At 4:25, the 1940s chart show, September 1942, as Dave Jessop, of course, Jackie and Janice in memory of Reggie and Ivy. At 6:00, Mark's Party Night, of course, with Roger and Scylla in Princeton and Iowa sponsoring. 8:00, Music While You Work, sponsored by Sally and Robert in Horsham. At 8:30, Melody Parade. 8:45, an intermission with DAB Dave. Vintage Comedy with the Clitheroe Kid at 5 to 9. And at 9:25, When Lights Are Low with Duncan Barks, John and Cherry in South Cambridge sponsoring. And then Angel Programs Through the Night, sponsored by Jackie and Janice in Fulham. Remember the 60s with me? I'm not going to listen back to it. I'm going to make sure I've got Radio 2 on or something. Up to 12:25. Remember the 50s with Tony. Fab 50s chart, September 1955. Feast of Jimmy Young. Songs That Won the War. The 1940s chart show, Wags Ragbag with Charles Wiley, Good Morning Show with Leslie at Up Our Seven, Classics We Love with Rod Hardesty, sponsored by Gilly in Rowlands Castle. Bob Mason is doing the morning service tomorrow morning at 9:00, sponsored by Esther in Hilsey. That is how it looks for the next 24 hours or so.
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smile a little smile for me. Let's see. They call them the Flying Machine. And another one of those tunes that came out right on the edge of 1969 and 1970. It's Big Cole sitting in for Pete Cross this morning, getting a lot of nice feedback about soul music and bits and bobs. And here's one I don't think I'll ever get fed up with. It's the Delphonics.

That's the Delphonics on the Bell label, and Didn't I Blow Your Mind This Time, which is a wonderful 1960s phrase, along with Far Out and The Fab. And I don't know where 2 hours has gone. It's zoomed by. I'm going to go back and find a darkened room, see if I can catch up on some of the sleep now I seem to. The cat's waking me up. I might have time to squeeze in maybe a couple more, including this. The Young Rascals, they just called The Rascals on the label.

I'm just keeping an eye on that time. That was The Rascals from 1968, it says here, and A Beautiful Morning. As I say, it's zoomed by. The last 2 hours I've zoomed by. I hope you've enjoyed what I never planned for it to be a mix-up or leaping of genres or anything like that, but it's just sort of flowed into it, and it's been great fun sitting in for Crosser this morning. And many thanks to Bill and Stella of Hailing Island for very kindly sponsoring the show this morning. Brian is along very, very shortly. Do stay tuned to Brian. He's remembering the 1950s, and then Tony is along with a 1950s chart after Brian. Angel Radio, providing entertainment for you 24 hours a day. I've been Big Carl, and God willing, I shall be again. Going to leave you with a bop, with a bit of a shout, and a bit of a yahoo with Sly and the Family Stone. Take care, enjoy your weekend.

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Well, a very good morning, one and all, and welcome to another 90 minutes of remembering the 60s, remembering the 50s, I should say, with yours truly, Brian McLaughlin, and getting the show off to a swinging start this morning. We heard from the Isley Brothers and their recording of Twist and Shout, and anyway, how are you all today? I trust that, like me, you're in the mood for some 50s tracks, and believe you me, we have those in abundance. But first of all, may I say thank you to Susan and Michael up there in Epsom Renewal Pest Control for very kindly sponsoring the show. And here now, especially for the both of you, I have the Everly Brothers and a number from 1958 called Claudette.

Well, especially for Susan and Michael, who very kindly sponsored this show, that was Don and Phil, the Everly Brothers, in a track called Claudette. And in the show today, I have tracks from some of the very best artists from the decade, including Louis Armstrong, our old pal Elvis Presley, and a double play from the master of the keyboard and piano, Liberace. That's all to come, but on the way now, with My Baby Just Cares For Me, is Nina Simone.

Well, that was Nina Simone in fine voice there as she sang the song My Baby Just Cares For Me, which, can you believe, she recorded 68 years ago in 1958. Goodness me. Anyway, that brings me rather nicely to the Johnny Otis Show and their recording of Ma, He's Making Eyes At Me. And this one comes from 1957.

Well, all the way from 1957 going into 1958, that was the Johnny Otis Show with their capital release record, Ma, He's Making Eyes at Me. And that was written, would you believe, in 1921 by Conrad and Sidney Clare. The song was revived in 1974 when it was recorded by then 10-year-old Lena Zavaroni, who took it into the charts of that year. Now, on the way now, I've got the first double play on the show for today, both of which will be played by the wonderful piano player Liberace. He'll be playing Unchained Melody, and that will be followed by I Left My Heart in San Francisco.

Oh, wonderful. I hope you enjoyed those tracks. I know I most certainly did. And that was the first double play on the show for today, both of which came from the piano player and entertainer, Liberace. I started with him playing Unchained Melody and continued with a track you've just heard called I Left My Heart in San Francisco. Now, there'll be some more double plays coming your way just a little bit later on in the show, but here now with Honey Hush is Big Joe Turner.

Well, taking us all the way back 73 years to the year of 1953, that was the Kansas City Big Shouter, Big Joe Turner, with his own composition called Honey Hush. And that particular track spent 8 weeks at the number one position in Billboard's Rhythm and Blues charts during that year. Now, still to come, we'll be hearing from the Imperials, but they'll be here directly after we hear Swedish Rhapsody, that comes to us now from Mantovani and his orchestra.

that was the old favourite Swedish Rhapsody, which was a number one hit for Percy Faith and his orchestra in 1953. But during that same year, Mantovani and his orchestra also recorded that number and took it to the number two spot in the charts of that year. Right, on the way now with little Anthony taking on the lead, I have the Imperials and Tears on My Pillow.

Well, fading into the distance and taking us back in time to the year of 1958, that was the Imperials with Little Anthony taking on the lead vocals and their recording of Tears on My Pillow. Now, that reached the number four spot in the American charts during that year. It did very slightly better across the border in Canada, where it reached the number three spot. Right, on the way now, I've got He with the Gravelly Voice, Louis Armstrong singing Stacey Moore.

nothing else can replace. Just your slightest embrace. And if you own

Oh, complete with his gravelly voice, that was the late, great Louis Armstrong there with his recording of the now classic song, Say Si Bon. Now, still to come, I have tracks from Elvis Presley, and this track, I must admit, I haven't heard for many a long time, and he'll be with us after we hear from Link Wray and the Raymen, and their recording of Rumble. Here we go.